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7: The River Blackwater, or to give it its original name, Our Moor in Asia, rises in the mountains of Slieve Lucra on the Cork-Kerry border, and it enters the sea at Yall. Our trip leaves from the pontoon near the Keys Bar and sails past Ryan Crew, where the Knights Templar had their preceptory under Raymond Le Gros in the 12th century. We also see the ruins of Temple Michael and Malana Abbey, and the magnificent Ballinatray House, which is Yall's answer to Downton Abbey. To book this trip on May Vogue, please call Tony on 087-988-9076.
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1: The River Blackwater, or to give it its original name, Our Moon in Asia, rises in the mountains of Slieve Lucre on the Cork-Kerry border, and it enters the sea at Youghal. Our trip leaves from the pontoon near the Keys Bar and sails past Ryan Crew, where the Knights Templar had their preceptory under Raymond Le Gros in the 12th century. We also see the ruins of Temple Michael and Malana Abbey, and the magnificent Ballinatray House, which is Youghal's answer to Downton Abbey. To book this trip on May Vogue, please call Tony on 087-988-9076.
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0: sea. The River Blackwater, or to give it its original name, Aughamoona Naisha, rises in the mountains of Slieve Lucra on the Cork-Kerry border, and it enters the sea at Youghal. Our trip leaves from the pontoon near the Keys Bar and sails past Ryan Crew, where the Knights Templar had their preceptory under Raymond Le Gros in the 12th century. We also see the ruins of Temple Michael and Malana Abbey, and the magnificent Ballinatray House, which is Youghal's answer to Downton Abbey. To book this trip on May Vogue, please call Tony on 087-988-9076.
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0: The River Blackwater, or to give it its original name, Our Moon in Asia, rises in the mountains of Slieve Lucre on the Cork Kerry border, and it enters the sea at Youghal. Our trip leaves from the pontoon near the Keys Bar and sails past the Ryan Crew, where the Knights Templar had their preceptory under Raymond Le Gros in the 12th century. We also see the ruins of Temple Michael and Malana Abbey, and the magnificent Ballinatray House, which is Youghal's answer to Downton Abbey. To book this trip on May Vogue, please call Tony on 087-988-9076.
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2: 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Good morning, everybody, and how are we on this yet again another beautiful, beautiful summer's morning? Aren't we so blessed to be getting this gorgeous, gorgeous weather? And, you know, every morning you wake and you listen to this, you look out and you see this beautiful weather

0: Morning has broken, and every morning is just such a beautiful morning. Like the first morning, it's just to wake up to that gives us all such a lift of spirits. And if it don't give you a lift of spirits, just get out and open your curtains. Don't wake up with your curtains closed. Just, you know, when you're going to bed at night, just open your curtains and you'll wake up to the beautiful, beautiful brightness of the morning. Even if you lie in bed for a bit and look out at it, there's nothing like it. Just to see that sunshine, brightness, blue skies, long may it last, and we don't know how long it's going to last. Therefore, we make the most of it while we have it. Today is going to be beautiful, going up to 19 degrees. As the week goes on, it's getting warmer. Now, by Thursday, it's going to be up to 24 degrees during the day. The night times are getting hotter, which are hot. It's from today, it's going up to 19. Tomorrow, they're giving 35% chance of rain, which means really it may never happen. Wednesday, 55%. We might get a little bit. Thursday, 45%. Probably won't happen. It really has to go up into the 50s, 60s before we can be sure we're going to get rain. But Wednesday is going to go up to 23 degrees during the day. Thursday, 24. Friday, 21. Saturday, 20. And next week, it's up into the 22, 21 again. So you know what? The weather is here to stay for another while. And the nighttime temperatures are there between 13 and 17 degrees. So enjoy it. Enjoy every moment of it because, you know, we have at least another week, I'd say, at least, and hopefully more. Hopefully more. We'll get the whole of August. And September can usually be such a beautiful month. The water at the moment is beautiful. If any of you are out there and have been saying all summer, I must go for a swim, must go for a swim, go for the swim. The water is absolutely gorgeous at the moment, and while you have the sun shining down on top of you, and especially if you get out there in the middle of the day, the tide is in later in the day today, it is kind of out in the mornings now, so you know when the tide is in you haven't far to go and you're just out and you're into it. Now here's a little bit from A Year to Remember, this lovely diary, this book that I have. Ordinary riches can be stolen, real riches cannot. In your soul are infinitely precious things that cannot be taken from you. Oscar Wilde said that. There are many things that cannot be taken from us in life, even under lock and key. Nothing is absolutely safe. But there are many things within each of us that are just so precious. These are special and unique to you. They are in that sacred place called the soul of each person. Your faith may be barely hanging in there, lukewarm or deep-rooted, but it can never take from what's special to you. The problem is that so many completely ignore the vast treasures within each of us. Our world may not be the nicest of places at times, but there is such a reserve of deep love in so many people that it can't be ignored. This deep reserve is God's most precious gift to each and every one of us. And you know, there are times when we just have to go into that deep, deep love and make the most of it and pull it out when things are really going tough.
1: I can think of younger days when living for my life was everything a man could.

That was the Bee Gees and Broken Heart. Huge congratulations there to the Camogie All-Ireland winners yesterday, and of course our own Avril Cashman from Yall. Well done, a great boost there for everyone playing on that team. And you know, a win is always a plus no matter what. Now I will read a piece from, all right, we'll pick this one up and open the page where I have my marker in. Yeah, and this is from the Healing Habit. Much of your suffering is unavoidable, a necessary fact of existence. But how you think about it is a choice. This realization is a moment of redemption. Otherwise, you stay victimized and diminished by your unanchored, unchartered, and untrue thinking. You are defined by what you think, as within, so without. One cannot think fear and counsel courage. Think dark and talk light. Think crooked and walk straight. The light in your eyes and the energy in your body will reveal the quality of your mind. Again, remember, we have a choice here. To keep reaching relentlessly for the lovely light, or to give up the search. And I think that's what it is there. We have a choice. And that's what I was saying earlier about you've got to dig deeper in the hard times and the tough times. We have a choice, and you've got to keep looking for the light. 26. Yeah, keep moving forward, because suffering is unavoidable, a necessary fact of existence. And you know, you may think you're having an awful time and things are all gone wrong for you, and you don't know who around you is having just as much a bad time or maybe worse time. But they're probably dealing with it better. They're probably searching for the light the whole time. They're probably looking for the positive the whole time, and they're probably pushing themselves a little bit further for that positivity. And that's what we all got to do in life. Keep moving forward. There's no point in looking back. You know, yesterday's a gift. It's history. Tomorrow is a mystery. Today is a gift. That's why we call it the present. Now, what was I going to say next? Since you've said enough already. Today is my niece Kathleen Keane's birthday. Over there at Moore. Oh my goodness, I have a niece. I won't better not say her age because she won't be there. But anyway, we're all moving on. That's the only thing. The nieces are even getting old now, you know. So where shall we go from there? We could look in here and see what this has to say. A human being is part of the whole, called by us universe, a part limited in time and space. Our task must be to free ourselves from the prison of separateness by widening our circle of compassion to embrace all living creatures and the whole of nature in its beauty. Yeah, we're not just one little person here. We are limited in time and space. We are on loan. The earth is on loan to us while we are here. And it's up to us to take care of it. You take care of your own home, your own premises, your own place. You must take care of the world too, and do your level best to make it a better place, to look after nature. I was looking at something yesterday in Slieve na mBan. In the midst of all the burnt, there was a picture of the whole mountain and the whole area burnt. There was a sprig of green grass coming up, a green plant. And you know, I said, nature always fights back. And basically, we are of nature and we must fight back for ourselves as well as for everything around us. We have to keep fighting back for what we believe in, for what is right, for humanity. For nature. We've got to keep looking in that direction. Here's a piece of music, because sometimes I talk to, and yeah, I just came across this and I thought, do you know what? We live in a beautiful country. We may not have a lot of green this year, but

Aren't we so blessed to live in Ireland? We may not have a lot of green this year, but we have. We're so blessed. We have beautiful countryside, no major catastrophes in the line of tornadoes, earthquakes. You know, now we've had our share of fires this year in the country. We're so lucky to live, oh my God, by the sea. Oh Lord, thank you so much. It's just a pleasure to be able to go out there every morning and jump into the water. Now, this morning I didn't go because I was coming down here to all of you. But, you know, we have such beautiful walks around y'all. You go out the slab bank, peace at its best, out the beach, into the ocean. We just have such a beautiful place to live, and you need to get up this morning and do something to help you appreciate that. If you're in your bed, I'm telling you, get up, open your windows, go out in your garden, have your breakfast out of doors. You know, somebody, if you've no table out there, you have a chair, sit down and have a cup of coffee, cup of tea, cup of whatever you're having, and just go out for 10, 15 minutes, even this morning before it gets too hot, because, yeah, it can get too hot. It got too hot for me yesterday, but I drove yesterday, I left town, I drove over to Whiten Bay, and I opened the windows of the car and I sat down, then I opened the door because it was hot, and I started reading a book actually. Oh my goodness, I can't remember the name of it. Wait till I tell you the name of it. I only started yesterday. I have it a while bit now. I took a photo of it. And who did I send it to? Ah, oh, this is wicked now. I just see, did I send it to her? No. Anyway, it is, oh, that's good. I'll have it for you next week, the name of the book. Anyway, it's written by Anthony Ardon or Arden. I'm not too sure. I was told by the author himself how to pronounce it. But A-R-D-A-N, Anthony Arden. Now, I started it yesterday. And to start it, you had to, a little bit of concentration because there's, the names are French and there is a few different characters in there. But even though I had to concentrate, I was still enthralled in the book. I'm only on page 100 and it's intriguing. It's a bit of a mystery. It's, yeah, I am enjoying the book. There's a lot going on in it at the moment, but I think that'll settle itself out as you get to know all the characters a bit better. But it's actually an excellent read. Oh, Lord, bless me. That is, yeah, I can't. Wait, now, let's see. Did I put it into this WhatsApp? I know I took a photo and sent it to someone of the cover. No. Anyway, it doesn't matter. It's Anthony Arden. Anthony Ardon, and I have a signed copy. And why, you wonder, where did she meet him? Because he's actually a local man, not living in y'all anymore, born and reared here, and he is aka Anthony Watson. And yeah, and it's actually brilliant. It's actually very good. Anyway, I'll let you know how I'm getting on. By this time next week, I should be fair way through it. I have it with 2 weeks, and I finished another one, and then just last week, I just didn't seem to be reading at all. So yeah. So how did I get onto that? Oh yes, I went over to Whiten Bay and sat in the beach for a while. And it was, I was sorry I hadn't brought my swimming gear with me because I could have gone in. But anyway, I didn't. And it was lovely. And you know what? There was a great atmosphere in town yesterday morning. Great atmosphere in town for the weekend, actually. You had the Wellfest, which I didn't get down to it because I was working. But I heard it was a great success, great atmosphere. Everyone that was there absolutely loved it. And it was so lovely that we had the fine weather. And I think the name of it itself kind of gives you, it's a well fest. It's all about being well in yourself, being well in nature, being well in life. And that is just so important. So important. Because if you're not well in yourself, you can't bring that to anyone else. So well done to everyone that organised it, because I know there's a lot of work went into it, and everyone that organised the race, a lot of work went into that too. And the crowd in the race was unreal. It was just a very busy, buzzing, happy, joyful, beautiful weather weekend. Now I'm going to play something else for you. You know, this song actually is a John Denver, and I read somewhere it's actually 52 years ago that this song came out. I'm sure a lot of you remember or know it. It's John Denver.

That was John Denver's Any Song. That was 52 years ago that song came out. He died at the age of 53, about 2 months before his 54th birthday, in a crash. He was in a light aircraft and he was the only one in it, and he died on impact at the age of 54. Lovely singer, songwriter. Yeah, that was... So, you know. Anyway, since you get on with the show, and wait, let me see what we've here. Of course, I was reading about him there instead of being ready for the next thing. People are awful, unreasonable, illogic, and self-centred. Forgive them anyway. If you're kind, people may accuse you of selfish, ulterior motives. Be kind anyway. If you are successful, you will win some false friends and some true enemies. Succeed anyway. If you are honest and frank, people may cheat you. Be honest and frank anyway. What you spend years building, someone could destroy overnight. Build anywhere. If you can find serenity and happiness, they may be jealous. Be happy anywhere. The good you do today, people will often forget tomorrow. Do good anywhere. Give the world the best you have, and it may never be enough. Give the world the best you've got anywhere. You see, in the final analysis, it is between you and your God. It was never between you and them, anyway. You know, don't be trying to serve other people in life. Just do the best you can, no matter what way you go, because no matter what you do, good, bad or indifferent, people are going to judge you anyway. People are going to be jealous of you. People are not going to want you to get on. So just be yourself. Move beyond them. Do your own thing. Be happy for everyone around you. That's very important. Because what's wrong with those people that are against you or giving out about you? They're not happy for you. They're not even happy for themselves. And if you're not happy for yourself, you can't be happy for anyone else. You've got to be happy within yourself, because happiness comes from within. Do something that makes you happy inside. If it doesn't make you happy, don't do it. You know, just don't do it. The night is a dangerous thing. The darkness somehow illuminates everything the light of day hid. It all comes out from under the bed to haunt you, to taunt you. The words you wish you could take back, the words you wish you had let out. The things you failed to do and the things you did so wrong. The monsters of your past and the demons of your future all come out in the night to rid you of the peace sleep can bring. The night is a tricky thing, but if you learn early on to turn on the light, it all goes away. The switch is not on your wall, though, or by your bed. It is in your own head, and it's yours to flick on any time you need. To switch on the light in your life and get out of the darkness. It is your switch to flick. No one else can do it for you. You gotta switch that light yourself. You gotta make that little effort to get out, to get up. Yeah, we all need a day when we do nothing. We all need a day when we need to lie down, and we all need a day when we need to speak to no one. But that's just a day. That's fine. We all need a rest. But you gotta get up and move again. You gotta keep up and keep moving no matter what in life. And you know, the more you get up, the more you keep moving, the easier it gets. And you've got to get out there and find something that you enjoy. And you got to ignore the begrudgers in life. Oh my goodness, I have a sleeve on me today and it keeps getting caught in the chair. Now, what am I going to play for ye next? All right, we're going to play this one.

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5: And welcome back to the show here on CRY 104 FM. I nearly forgot the ad breaks there. I'd be fired from my position. Sorry, I just looked at the time and said, ad break. In the midst of moment of chaos, keep stillness inside you. Here's something I read and it's so true. It's by Cahill Gibran, and he just writes so beautifully. The world needs more people who remember this. The fox is not sneaking. The bird is not bothering. The turtle is not in the way. The bee is not just a bug. They are all just trying to survive another day. Just like us. I am going to play a little Nanna Muscuri here.

But we can save time in a bottle. Time moves on. But we've got to respect our elders, really, and older people. And we're all getting, we're all heading in that direction, you know. We're not going to be young forever. A society that forces a 90-year-old to use a smartphone in order to access basic rights is not a modern society. It is a society that has decided to cast aside its own elders. By 2026, everything has become an app, a code, a portal. Yet the very people who build this country with their own hands now find themselves illiterate in their own homes. Booking a medical appointment or paying a bill requires the help of a son or granddaughter, assuming there is one. Then the system has failed. This is not innovation. It is exclusion. Technology should serve people, not determine who is still entitled to dignity. When we leave behind those who came before us, we are not evolving. We are merely becoming more comfortable and more selfish. And that is so true. Because none of us are an island. We're all going to get old if we're lucky enough to live that long. If we're lucky enough, we're going to get old and things are going to change. And, you know, think about it, like, even what's happening now might not be there in 20 years' time. And if you're still alive, are you up to date with it? Are you going to be left behind? Are you going to be left sitting in a house on your own, not able to communicate? So, you know, all you younger people out there, remember that. You're getting old too. Now, I know, and you know what? You must enjoy life and you must go out and enjoy it. But, you know, sometimes take a pause and remember if you've parents, grandparents who are older, don't forget them. You know, and I think society in general, this thing of having to have an app for this and having to have an app for that, it is exclusion. It is exclusion. It's not progress. We are excluding the older people in our lives, in our world. My hair is turning silver now, and lines have settled on my brow. But every grey was fairly earned, a lesson lived, a corner turned. I rocked the babies, buried friends, made big mistakes and made amends. So call it ageing if you must. I call it silver, earned and just. Here's a bit of Frank Sinatra, especially for all our slightly older listeners. And especially for today, Mrs. Norma Grant Carkill was 99 yesterday, you know. So, yeah, this is for you, Nora, if you're listening. And for everyone that's that little bit older.

Frank Sinatra and The Way You Look Tonight, and Nora McGrath, especially for you there, 99 years old yesterday and flying and looking ever so well. There was a 40 up of there taken yesterday, so yeah, wishing you all the best and looking forward to having the 100 next year. Through the eyes of a child. A child does not see the shade that colours someone's skin. They see the smile upon a face, the heart that lives within. They do not ask what church you choose, what country gave you birth. They simply reach their little hand and measure you by worth. Two children on a playground meet, no question to ask between. Before the afternoon is gone, they're sharing every dream. One may speak with different words, skin may not be the same, but soon they're running side by side and playing the same game. A child can look into the sky and know that God is there. They do not need 1,000 proofs to whisper him a prayer. They trust the hands that hold them close, believe what love has said, and kneel beside a little bed with faith that conquers dread. Perhaps that's why our Saviour said we must become as these, for children carry something pure that grown-ups' heart lose with ease. We learn to build dividing walls, to label and divide, while children see another soul and simply stand aside. They haven't learned to measure worth by wealth or name or race. They haven't learned to turn away from an unfamiliar face. What if we saw each other now the way a young child can, not judging where another's from but reaching for their hand? What if our faith were simple too, not tangled up in pride, believing God is big enough to walk at every side? For underneath our different skin, beyond the names we bear, the same Creator gave us breath, the same sun warms us there. And maybe peace is not so far, nor unity so wild. Perhaps the road that leads us home runs through the heart of a child. So teach the children all you know, but listen to them too. For sometimes little eyes can see what grown-up eyes pass through. And when this world would have to choose who we should love or shun, remember how a child sees us, not many, but as one. That's written by LeBron Keener. Lovely little piece there. Because, you know, we always say the children tell the truth, don't they? Now I'm going to read you a little piece from the little book, The Happiness Habit. First you look, then you see. Finally you recognise, in wonder, the real presence hidden everywhere. Wisdom lies just below the surface of our daily living. Real living is about going deeper, becoming more resonant. What makes you wise or shallow, sacred or profane, writes Francis Richard Rohr, is precisely whether you live in the surface of things or not. All you need, maybe every day, is a reminder, the nudge, some words from this little book perhaps, to keep you on your new path of reflecting, being interested, curious about things. You will need to work at it. Be selective on the daily prayer you buy, the food you eat, the people you share with, what you watch on TV, the music you listen to. They are all enriching your imagination or diminishing it. Look around you. Ask questions. Go deeper. Life has been preparing you for this moment from the beginning of time. And Stephen Hawking said, "Look up at the stars, not down at your feet." Try to make sense of what you see and wonder about what makes the universe exist. Be curious.

I have over 900 songs, I'll tell you now exactly how many, on my Spotify list here, which I play from every week. So I only had, I usually have 10 to 12 songs ready for every day. I have 956 songs on my list. And usually I have 10, but I had only 1, 2, 3, 4, 5, 5 ready for this week. So that last song and a few, one of the two before us were literally going through my list and playing at random. And, you know, just let the Spirit guide, let the Lord guide us. So that's what came up that time, The Sound of Silence. Sometimes it's good to sit in silence and listen, especially out of doors. I think definitely out of doors. To the sound of silence, to the sound of the birds humming, the birds singing, the bees humming, nature at its best, and the sea rolling in and rolling back. And what is beautiful too on the beach is the sea rolling in and back, and the silence, and hear the laughter and the playing of children. It's just so beautiful, and we've had so much of it this summer. And if you haven't taken your children to the beach, well, take them there before it's too late. Do not let the summer pass without your children going out to the sea and paddling in the water. It's the best thing any of us could do, is paddle in the water if you don't want to go swimming. Anti-aging is a concept, as a concept, is like trying to rewind the sunset every morning. It cannot be done. You are aging every minute of every day. There is no way to reverse that. It is the fundamental journey of life. Why not get used to that now and start to enjoy the process instead of dreading it and fighting? Believe me, there is much beauty you are missing. The sunrise may be gone today, but the sunset is just as beautiful, if not more so. So are you. So are you. And yeah, we've got to embrace aging and embrace the lines on our face. Because with that, you're embracing life, and I think when you embrace aging, you're giving thanks for the life you had and realise that you have lived this long. These Botoxes and lip pursing and that's not natural. That's false. That's trying to be who you are not, in the worst possible way. So, you know, any of you younger people out there living, thinking of getting a facelift here or there or whatever, stop. Please stop. I know one or two people have done this, and they were actually quite pretty and beautiful looking, and they really have ruined themselves. So, you know, let nature take its course. You are beautiful, no matter what. Just remember that every time you look in the morning. And I haven't got the song, it'll be a perfect one from here. But, you know, yeah, we are all beautiful in our own way. And embrace it. These, don't be false. Do not put a false face up in you. Be real. Be real. And by being real, you're being yourself. And embrace that. And you've got to learn to love yourself. And see yourself in the best way possible, and not to mind the cost, the money it's costing. I don't know how any of them can afford it.

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8: Well, we were talking there about women and ageing, and here's a little bit I picked up. Men don't age better. Men don't age better than women. Men age without fear, without worry, without judgment. Men age secure in the knowledge that it's as it should be and the fight is not theirs to take on. Men age without prying eyes, looking for lines, looking for grey hairs or spare fat. Men just age. Freedom looks good to them, does it not? Women age with the eyes of the world upon them, lest they be considered to have let themselves go or lost the battle in the war. Women age with the rules and restrictions of dressing correctly for their age, implying new makeup techniques to hide drooping eyelids and steer attention away from the wrinkles. Women age with the burden of beauty and the expectations of society wearing them down and creating even more pressure than before, making it harder to look well. Men don't age better than women. They age without guilt for losing their looks. And that is worth a million new lotions, potions or pills promising youth. Let's try it and see if freedom looks good on us all. And I think women put pressure on the women. We put pressure on ourselves as women. And yeah, you got to look, it's nice to look smart and look good, but there's this overemphasis on looking younger. You look your age. You can be beautiful at your age. You can keep yourself well. You can dress yourself well. You can keep the hair. You can, you know, but this over Botoxing is, I'm sorry now, probably maybe I shouldn't be saying, talking about this really, but you know, it's artificial, it's not real, and I think we should all take a look in the mirror, those of you that are considering it, and realise you don't need it at all. You do not need it.

Whatever You Believe. Beautiful song there with a beautiful voice, Finbar Wright. Don't forget, you can get your salad bags, onions, broad beans, lettuce and courgettes all for €2 each above in St. Raphael's, Monday to Friday, 9 to 3:30 p.m. And it's in down the back. And they also have geraniums, flowers, sweet peas, verbena, lupins and much more for €2 per pot. And there is an honesty box there for your convenience. Yeah, I just think it's lovely. The if you are struggling, MABS, they provide free, confidential and independent money management and debt advice for individuals and families across Cork City. Please, please, please, if you're struggling, just give them a call. You can ring them on 0818 07 2090 or 0818 07 2000. They're there to help you. Services include budgeting, negotiating with creditors and specialist support for mortgage arrears. You know, they are really, they're there to help you. There is no need to be struggling. There is someone out there. There's no need to be getting down about it. There is someone out there to help you. Now, on the last Friday of each month, in from 11 to 1, Bruna C. Cultural Centre, the All Social Cafe. It's a monthly social information and support event for anyone living in East Cork and Waterford with the diagnosis of dementia. Social Cafe aims to provide a welcome space for people with dementia to meet, socialise and access information and support. Oh, that was, Mass for the Feast of the Assumption, which is Saturday the 15th, next Saturday. On Friday night, 14th of August, there will be a Mass at the Grotto in Gutroo at 7:30 and also a Mass at the Holy Family Church at 7:30. And on Saturday, the Mass will be in the Strand Church at 10 a.m. and St. Mary's Parish Church at 12 noon. That's it. Now I'm going to read you a little poem from my book I love, Poems for Happiness. New every morning. Every day is a fresh beginning. Listen, my soul, to the glad refrain. And, spite of old sorrows and older sinning, troubles forecasted and possible pain, take heart with the day and begin again. And I think that was by Susan Coleridge. And you know what? Every day is a new beginning. And you know, leave yesterday behind you and try to move on. And you know, every day you try makes it easier and easier to do it. I'm going to read you one other little piece now. Freedom is Called by Olive Runner. Give me the long, straight road before me, a clear, cold day with the nipping air, tall, bare trees to run on beside me, a heart that is light and free from care. Then let me go. I care not whither my feet may lead, for the spirit shall be free as the brook that flows to the river, free as the river that flows to the sea. And you know, if you just stand and close your eyes and sense that sense of freedom when you're by the sea, free as the river that flows past and flowing out into the sea, There's fierce healing, I think, in water. I know I love looking at the sea. I swim in it, as you all know. And a lot of evenings I just go out and look at it. Sometimes I don't even get out and go paddle. I just go out and look at it. Oh my goodness, where is the morning gone? We're actually coming to the end of the show. I can't believe it. August is upon us, and you know what, we always say we've a real touch of autumn in August, but I think we're doing well this year. It's staying away a little bit. Never put off until tomorrow what you can do today. Never trouble another for what you can do yourself. Never spend money before you have it. Never buy what you do not want because it is cheap. We seldom repent having eaten too little. Nothing is troublesome that we do willingly. How much pain that worries have cost us that never happened. Take things away.
Take things always by the smooth handle. When angry, always count to 10 before you speak. If ever angry, 100. If very angry, 100 backwards. In other words, shut the mouth, keep calm, and just take time out. If it's counting to 10 or backwards from 100, whichever the situation is, because words, once they're given, cannot be taken back. There are a few things you could think to do for August. Yeah, this is lovely, actually, because how many people do you ask, how are you? And you really listen to what they're going to say. Or people ask you, how are you? And you know, in your heart and soul, they're not listening. Friends are those rare people who ask how we are and then wait to hear the answer. Excuse me. Well, we're at the end of the show. Time has flown by. Another beautiful week has passed. And another beautiful week to come, and I hope you all make the best of it. I hope you all get out in the fresh air. I hope you all still have your windows open. I have the window in the bathroom. I have my bedroom window open constantly, but I have the window in the bathroom, and it's facing north. And on the hot nights, excuse me now, for some reason, this weather with the last week, you come down to the bathroom and there's the windows open, there's that lovely little chill coming in the window from the north, and it's just the cool room. In the winter, it's the warmest room in the house, whatever way the heating works. But anyway, you know, we're all looking for a little bit of cool air wherever we can get it. I think I have said what I have to say, and there's not much more to say. So just to wish you all a very, very wonderful week, and yes, have a great one. Enjoy the weather. Get out in it. We know we've had weeks of it, but time is moving on and it ain't going to last forever. So you really got to make the very most of what it is we have at the moment. And I'm going to leave you with a little piece of music from Orla Fallon, Both Sides Now, because we look at life and we've got to keep it to the positive side. Keep to the brightness, keep away from the darkness. Have a great week. Keep the chin up.

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0: This is Blessed Lawrence, who gave himself up for the treasure of the Church. For this he earned the suffering of martyrdom to send a joy to Lord Jesus Christ. Name the Father, the Son, and the Holy Spirit. The Lord be with you. Good morning, everyone. I also welcome all those who are joining us via the live stream or YAWL Radio. Today we celebrate the feast of St. Lawrence, deacon and martyr, a faithful servant of Christ and a courageous witness to the Gospel. As a deacon in the Church of Rome, Lawrence devoted himself especially to the poor and needy, recognising in them the true treasure of the Church. His life reminds us that Christian service is not simply about what we possess, but about how generously we give ourselves to God and to others. Even in the face of persecution and death, St. Lawrence remained steadfast in his faith and joyful in his service. As you gather around the altar today, let us ask through his intercession for the grace to serve with humility, to care for those in need, and to remain faithful to Christ in every circumstance. Brothers and sisters, let us acknowledge our sins and so prepare ourselves to celebrate the sacred mysteries. I confess, Almighty God, and to you, brothers and sisters, that I have greatly sinned in my thoughts and in my words, in what I have done and what I have failed to do. Through my most grievous fault. Therefore I ask that Mary, ever Virgin, all the angels and saints, and your brothers and sisters, to pray for me to the Lord our God. May Almighty God have mercy on us, forgive us our sins, and bring us everlasting life. Amen. Lord, have mercy. Christ, have mercy. Lord, have mercy. Glory to God in the highest, and earth peace be of goodwill. We praise you, we bless you, we adore you, we glorify you. We give you thanks for your great glory. Lord God, Heavenly King, O God, Almighty Father, Lord God, Jesus Christ, only begotten Son, Lord God, Lamb of God, Son of the Father, you take away the sins of the world, have mercy on us. You take away the sins of the world, receive our prayer. You are seated at the right hand of the Father, have mercy on us. For you alone, the Holy One, you alone, the Lord, you alone, the Most High, Jesus Christ, the Holy Spirit, in glory, God, Father. Amen. We remember especially in our Mass this morning the late Thomas Maher, whose month's mind we celebrate today. We pray that God may grant him eternal rest, welcome into the light of his presence, and comfort all his family who mourn his passing. Let us pray. O God, giver of that ardour love for you, by which St. Lawrence was outstandingly faithful in service and glorious in martyrdom, grant that we may love what he loved and put into practice what he thought. Through our Lord Jesus Christ, your Son, who lives and reigns with you in the unity of the Holy Spirit, God, for ever and ever. Amen.
1: A reading from the second letter of St. Paul to the Corinthians. Thin sowing means thin reaping. The more you sow, the more you reap. Each one should give what he has decided in his own mind, not grudgingly or because he is made to, for God loves a cheerful giver. And there is no limit to the blessings which God can send you. He will make sure that you will always have all you need for yourselves in every possible circumstance and still have something to spare for all sorts of good works. As Scripture says, he was free in almsgiving and gave to the poor. His good deeds will never be forgotten. The one who provides the seed for the sower and bread for food will provide you with all the seed you want and make the harvest of your good deeds a larger one. The word of the Lord. Responsorial psalm, and the response is, happy the man who takes pity and lends. Happy the man who takes pity and lends. Happy the man who fears the Lord, who takes delight in his commands. His children will be powerful on earth. The children of the upright are blessed. Happy the man who takes pity and lends. The good man takes pity and lends. He conducts his affairs with honour. The just man will never waver, he will be remembered forever. Happy the man who takes pity and lends. He has no fear of evil news. With a firm heart, he trusts in the Lord. With a steadfast

0: The Lord be with you. I read the Holy Gospel according to John.
1: Glory to you, O Lord.
0: Jesus said to his disciples, I tell you most solemnly, unless a wheat grain falls on the ground and dies, it remains only a single grain. But if it dies, it yields a rich harvest. Anyone who loves his life loses it. Anyone who hates his life in this world will keep it from the eternal life. If a man serves me, he must follow me. Wherever I am, my servant will be there too. If anyone serves me, my Father will honour him. The Gospel of the Lord. Brothers and sisters, gathered together on this feast of St. Lawrence, let us turn to God in prayer, asking for the grace to serve Christ faithfully and to recognise him in those who are most in need. For the Church, that the Church may always be a faithful witness to the Gospel, serving the poor, the suffering, and the marginalised with compassion and love. Lord, hear us. For the Pope, bishops, priests, deacons, and all ministers of the Church, that inspired by the example of St. Lawrence, they may serve God's people with humility, courage, and generous hearts. Lord, hear us. For those who are persecuted for their faith, that Christians throughout the world who suffer discrimination, violence, or persecution may be strengthened by the Holy Spirit and remain steadfast in their faith. Lord, hear us. For the poor and those in need, that we may recognise Christ in the hungry, the homeless, the lonely and the forgotten, and respond to their needs with generosity and compassion. Lord, hear us. For our parish community, that following the example of St. Lawrence, may place our gifts and talents at the service of others and become a community marked by faith, charity and joyful service. Lord, hear us. For those who have died, that all who have gone before us in faith may share in the glory of Christ, whom St. Lawrence served with courage and fidelity. We remember especially in this Mass Thomas Maher, whose month's mind we celebrate today. Lord, hear us. Almighty and merciful God, who strengthened St. Lawrence to serve your Church and remain faithful even unto death, hear the prayers we bring before you today and grant us the courage to follow the example of faith, charity and generous service. Through Christ our Lord. Amen.

Blessed are you, Lord God of all creation, for through your goodness we receive the bread we offer you, fruit of the earth and work of human hands, it become for us the bread of life. Blessed be God forever.

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It become our spiritual drink. Blessed be God forever.

0: Pray, brothers and sisters, that my sacrifice and yours may accept to God, the Almighty Father. Receive with favour, O Lord, the offerings we joyfully make on the feast day of St. Lawrence, and grant that they may become a help to our salvation through Christ our Lord. Amen. The Lord be with you.
1: Yes,
0: lift up your hearts. Yes, let us give thanks to the Lord our God.
1: Yes.
0: It is truly right and just, our duty and our salvation, always and ever to give you thanks, Lord, Holy Father, Almighty Eternal God, for the blood of your blessed martyr Lawrence, poured out by Christ to glorify your name, shows forth your marvellous works, by which in our weakness you perfect your power, and the feeble bestow strength to bear your witness, through Christ our Lord.
1: Amen.
0: And so with the power that's heaven, and we worship you constantly on earth, and before your

majesty, without end we acclaim. Holy, holy, holy, Lord God of hosts, heaven and earth is full of glory. Hosanna in the highest. Blessed he comes in the name of the Lord. Hosanna in the highest. You are indeed holy, O Lord, and all you have created rightly gives you praise. For through your Son, our Lord Jesus Christ, by the power and working of the Holy Spirit, you give life to all things and make them holy. And you never cease to gather a people to yourself, from the rising of the sun to a setting, a pure sacrifice will be offered to your name. Therefore, O Lord, we humbly implore you by the same Spirit, grace to make holy these gifts we have brought you for consecration, that they may become the body and blood of your Son, our Lord Jesus Christ, at whose command we celebrate these mysteries. From the night he was betrayed, he himself took bread, and giving you thanks, he said the blessing, broke the bread, and gave his disciples, saying, take this, all of you, and eat of it, for this is my body, which will be given up for you. In a similar way, when supper was ended, he took the chalice, and giving you thanks, he said a blessing, and gave the chalice to his disciples, saying, take this, all of you, and drink from it, for this is the chalice of my blood, the blood of the new and eternal covenant, which he poured out for you and for many, for the forgiveness of sins. Do this in memory of me. Let us proclaim the mystery of faith. When we eat this bread and drink this cup, we proclaim your death, O Lord, until you come again. Therefore, O Lord, as we celebrate the memorial of the saving passion of your Son, his wondrous resurrection and ascension to heaven, and we look forward to his second coming, we offer you in thanksgiving this holy and living sacrifice. Look, we pray, upon the oblation of your church, and recognize the sacrificial victim by whose death you willed to reconcile us to yourself. Grant that we who are nourished by the body and blood of your Son, and filled with the Holy Spirit, become one body, one spirit in Christ. May he make of us an eternal offering to you, so we may obtain an inheritance to your elect, especially the most blessed Virgin Mary, Mother of God, blessed Joseph, her spouse, with your blessed apostles and glorious martyrs, with Saint Lawrence and with all the saints, and whose constant intercession in your presence we rely for unfailing help. May this sacrifice of our reconciliation, we pray, O Lord, advance the peace and salvation of all the world. Be pleased to confirm in faith and charity your pilgrim church on earth, with your servant Leo, our Pope, and William, our Bishop, the order of bishops, all the clergy, and the entire people you have gained for your own. Listen graciously to the prayers of this family whom you have summoned before you, in your compassion and merciful Father, gather yourself all your children scattered throughout the world. Remember your servant, Thomas Maher, who you have called from this world to yourself. Grant that he who has united your Son in a death like his may also be one with him in his resurrection, when from the earth he will raise up in the flesh those who have died, and transform our lowly body, after the pattern of his own glorious body, to our departed brothers and sisters too, and to all who are pleasing to you at their passing from this life. Give kind admittance to your kingdom. There we hope to enjoy forever the fullness of your glory, when you will wipe away every tear from our eyes. For seeing you, our God, as you are, we shall be like you for all the ages, and praise you without end. Through Christ our Lord, through whom we bestow on the world all that is good. Through him, and with him, and in him, O God, almighty Father, in the unity of the Holy Spirit, all glory and honour is yours, for ever and ever. Amen. At the Saviour's command, informed by divine teaching, we dare to say, Our Father, who art in heaven, hallowed be thy name. Thy kingdom come, thy will be done on earth as it is in heaven. Give us this day our daily bread, and forgive us our trespasses, as we forgive those who trespass against us. And lead us not into temptation, but deliver us from evil. Deliver us, Lord, we pray, from every evil. Graciously grant peace in our days,
that by the help of your mercy we be always free from sin and safe from all distress, as we await the blessed hope and the coming of our Saviour, Jesus Christ, the kingdom, power, and glory in yours, now and forever. Lord Jesus Christ, who said to your apostles, "Peace I leave you, my peace I give you," look not on our sins, but on the faith of your Church, and graciously grant her peace and unity in accordance to your will, who live and reign for ever and ever. Amen. The peace of the Lord be with you always. Lamb of God, take away the sin of the world, have mercy on us. Lamb of God, take away the sin of the world, have mercy on us. Thank you.

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0: Lord Jesus, I give you my hands to do your work. 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I give my whole self that you may grow in me, so that you, Lord Jesus, will live and work and pray in me. Amen. Let us pray. Nourished by these sacred gifts, we humbly implore you, Lord, that the homage of dutiful service which you render on the feast of St. Lawrence may bring us an increase for our saving grace, through Christ our Lord.
1: Amen.
0: The Lord be with you.
1: Spirit.
0: May Almighty God bless you, the Father, the Son, and the Holy Spirit. 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Our Mass is ended. 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

yeah, that piece of music means so much to so many people. If you're from the County Cork, if you got to deal with Cork, it means an awful lot, you know, fabulous players gone and coming and all that. But yesterday in Buffum Crow Park, the Mogie girls are absolutely outstanding. It's been Cork needed in All-Ireland. The girls stood up again last day. They lost by a point last year and they got it all back this year, you know. Karma is fabulous, and does, you know, when they did, and they win by a point. And I think actually over the 60 minutes they deserve to do it. We go into more detail later on. And well done, y'all. I've always said, y'all's a great town. And keep saying it. If I didn't live in Ballysea, I would live in y'all. Fabulous weekend from early Saturday morning to yesterday evening when the road closure signs were gone after the road race. A couple of thousand people ran the road race and all that. Great weather. There was people everywhere. There was people running. There was people walking. There was people doing everything. There was people playing music and all that on the streets of Yall. If you're in Yall for the weekend, you must have had a great weekend. That's it. It's good to have those days.

0: know, you kind of look forward to coming into the studio on Monday morning. You're kind of like, yeah, it's a beautiful day. Nice drive down around the coast. Drove up around the butts and whatever, because it's a small bit down my hands and whatever. That's it now. Then you come into the studio and right, we're supposed to start your show. There's an advert for Slimming World. I go, all right. That's it, yeah. Slimming World, and I go like, oh, someone's definitely meant this for me anyway. But anyway, Slimming World Lads is on. It's Feel Real Good, new group. Brunaski, y'all at 7:30 and 9 a.m. I probably need to get a date in that. Anyway, if you're looking to join that, lads, FE on 089-414-0846, okay? That's FE on 089-414-0846, yeah. Maybe it was just a bit touchy of a Monday morning. Do you think that's for me? Whatever. Anyway, it could be. Who knows? Seeger. 10:45, lads. Monday, 10th of August.
1: Stood there boldly, sweating in the sun.

know when you get weekends, like when the pastas and bacon sunshine all over the place. Yeah, I got out and about, went to a lovely gig on the cathedral in Cloyne on, Friday night. Yeah, a couple of lads playing in there. Johnny Kay and Owen and Paul Casey. Fabulous gig. They keep doing these gigs in the cathedral in Cloyne. That's it. And if you're into live music or whatever, you should click onto it. I have no idea what the web page is or whatnot, whatever, but I'm sure if you put Cloyne Cathedral in, you will find it. It's such a unique place for a gig. Yeah, that's nice sound in there, even though the ceiling's very high and all that. You know, that's it. I'd like to wish Val a happy birthday as well. Val's had a better birthday over the weekend. And there's lots of other bits and pieces going on, lads. If you saw some of the footage of the flat above in Belfast, it looked absolutely great, didn't it? Yeah, that's it. Did Cork ever get that? The flat, because I can imagine if it did, it would be absolutely fabulous down around, you know, Princes Street, onto Grand Parade and all that. Not so sure I need to find that one out. Right, it is 10 minutes to 11, and Dick will be coming on after me, and then you got the usual and on after that, and just music right through 24/7. Thank you for tuning to CRY. I think I have Paddy Casey up next, have I? Anyone?

God's general colonies. Holland is northwest, northwest Cork, yeah, above, yeah, it's bordering, we bordering Kerry and the Limerick borders up there. That's it, yeah, Cullen. That's it. And they had no pub in the village, and the pub was being sold and whatever. So they got 70 shareholders together. Because no matter what you think about alcohol or what you don't think about alcohol, the pubs, lads, it's... it is a big part of the community. That's just like, you know, people meet there for coffee now. Like, you go out to any pub and get a cup of coffee. You don't have to go and have alcohol. There's so much alcohol-free beers and all that. Anyway, getting away from all that. Above in Cullen, it's a small kind of a rural area in north northwest Cork. That's it. They opened their bar there yesterday, and it's called Latvia, or Friday. They opened their bar called Latvia. The bar had closed. 70 people got together. Now there's 70 shareholders. Good God, if there's 70 drinkers, it'll make money, no problem. That's like, you know. And, yeah, it's kind of real, one of those community spirit situations, is it not? So if you are heading up towards Liscarl or that general direction up there, that's like, you know, when you're heading for Limerick or anything, and you see Cullen, you should call in to the local bar there. That's it. It's only one bar in the village. It's called Latius, Latius, L-A-I-T-T-I. That's it. And well done to that community for getting that one done. It's true. So we have to play the Irish pub for this, because you need an Irish pub no matter where you go.

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albums in the mid-90s. And he was looking for a bed for the night. Yeah, every Saturday morning you set up the Golden Disc there when I was doing a small bit of DJing around town. And you go and you pick up the singles or the CDs or whatever, the Saturday moment or whatever, and all that. But there was always albums there that you kind of like, I wonder what this is like, I wonder what that's like. So the amount of people, the amount of albums that people have brought home, and they're kind of like, oh, that's absolute rubbish. Oh, I have a load of them at home. Because you just couldn't get a chance. One time they'd leave you to listen to them, but in later years they wouldn't, because people didn't have the respect for the vinyl and all that. But the amount of albums people at home, and records people at home, that are rubbish, and they won't throw them away. And I am so, so guilty of that. Going on talking about that, you know, you'd be racking your head and you'd be walking around Ballycan, kind of going to go, you know, with music and all that. And everybody kind of does the exact same thing. But you know the great old ballads, you know. I know you hear the good ballads now. I don't know, there's moments like Raglan Road and Grace and, you know, all that other kind of bits and pieces and all that, like, you know. But there's thousands and thousands of fabulous of Irish ballads, you know, American ballads and all that, like, you know. And you wonder, is there any way you could actually do a show with that kind of stuff, or do a night

And most of them are still recording and touring and taking spots in different places, especially in the summertime, you know, where all the festivals are on and all that. We should have them here in Ireland, the good old 80s, you know, when there's a load of 80s crowd get together, Kim Wilde and, you know, bits and pieces, I think Boy George and all these people, Madness and all that, they all get together for one big show. But a lot of the 80s people are still doing it. But if you ever got to see the Drifters, I went to see the Drifters, holy God, it must be 25, 30 years ago, something like that, jam. And there was some of the original lads there at that stage. So if they're touring, it must be their grandchildren or whatever and all that. But they had some fabulous music. Also, the next person that I have on my CD is Otis Redding. He would be famous for sitting on Dock of the Bay, but he did a version of this. Have a listen.

what a voice. I'm just half tempted to go back to back with this and whatever and see what happens and all that. Like, you know, sitting on Dock of the Bay. Yeah, I think I'll play that as well. That's it. Lads, we've got a problem in Cork with potholes and it's going to cost us $100 million to fix it. It's easy if you say quick, isn't it? $100 million. Yeah. That's what it's going to cost the potholes around the county.

European and very excited moment last going to turn down the sound of the television, listen to radio and watch some and then it's going on there, it's here on my right inside the studio, whatever. No, that's not what I'm doing. I'm actually doing work as well here. As is. It's fascinating that the amount of medal expectation with the Irish athletics, the Irish athletes, is gone up and up and up and up and up and up. As it is, I listened to Radio 1 earlier this morning because I wanted to get some of the sports things on and all that. And they're expecting a huge haul of medals. Whether it'll happen now or whether it won't happen, I don't know, lads. But it's great. It's one thing that you can actually watch and watch and watch because there's so much going on. It never stops. They're not going back to commentaries. They're not going back to anything. It's all go. It's all go on the field and all that. I see where the ladies are coming out for the 800 metres. Yeah, I think there's an Irish girl in that as well at the moment. 11:23, lads, you're tuned to CRY on this beautiful, beautiful Monday morning. The only thing, it is Monday, 10th of August, lads. That's just so we're gone past the second weekend in August. So if you can get out and about, get out and about and enjoy the sunshine. Enjoy it.

0: There. How about that? Thanks, Sean. What was I thinking? Do you know what I was doing?
1: No.
0: Do you know what I was doing, Sean? I was watching the race and I'll press it up the thing. Like,
1: you see that button? You know, turns the
0: yeah,
1: button
0: yeah, yeah. 2 minutes of silence. Yeah, get out now, please, and I'll finish my show. That was Monday morning. You know, when you come in, you should be concentrating on what you're doing, Sean.
1: Correct.
0: 100%. Yeah, 100%. Yeah, that's I'd say. She knows that. Because, like, you're long enough out of no besides doing this. It was nice to hear Mick the other morning, by the way. Nancy's back on the radio. It's good. I hope everything goes their way with him. Right. And opening the evening, John Cashman contacted me. John is lad that's busy doing all the reporting and all the matches and very much involved in Ballantyne's Athletic Club and all that. A great friend of the station. Right. Ahimas, Ballantyne's Area Community Council opening the evening at the Community Centre Wednesday the 26th of August, 7:30 to 9:30. Find out. This is the good thing about this, lads. Okay, it's only fortnight away or whatever. Find out about autumn and winter activities, okay? Meet the instructors, chat with the neighbours, okay? So if you're looking for something to do and you're planning going forward the next couple of months or whatever and all that, these lads below in Ballantyne, they've all did this and was so well done. That's it. It's the Area Community Council opening the evening at the Community Centre Wednesday 26th of August, 7:30, 9:30. Find out about autumn and winter activities. Can't believe I didn't turn up my microphone. Holy God. Anyway, what I was trying to tell you in my 2 minutes of what was it? Quiet radio or dead radio, whatever. There was a wallet lost on the evening of Thursday, the 6th of August, 2026. Name on the cards was James Gard. 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

ways, but it's inappropriate. Yeah, very, very inappropriate. Last, Duffy Cup yesterday that the Cork girls beat Galway in. Okay, if you kind of go on, you can like, the list of honours, like Cork have won it 31 times. Okay, but if you get on through the roll of honour, just check and see that microphone back on, yeah. Cork have won it 31 times. Dublin have won it 26. Kilkenny 15. Wexford 7. Antrim 6. Galway 5 and Tipperary 5. You'd wonder how Cork and Dublin are so far ahead of everybody in the camogie, things like that. And like Dublin wouldn't be known for its hurling or whatever and all that. Honestly, wouldn't, like, you know. But yeah, that's where 31. Laura Hayes, she took some tackle in the first 2 or 3 minutes yesterday. And the ref said it was two players coming together. But if you looked at it afterwards, they nailed her, and up she got, and away she went again. I'd like to say congratulations. One of our own lads, Lone Russell Rovers, was the S&C coach, John Paul. Congratulations, John Paul, on having the girls in such fabulous shape yesterday. That's just to win that All-Ireland. Laura Hayes on the Examiner this morning, she said the second half was a Cork performance. She says, this is what Cork was used to before. It was a Cork performance. All the other bits and pieces on the Examiner was Cork dreamed it all up again to reclaim Camogie title. Germanley, who played a very, very good senior hurler. Rebels targeted goals in it, Manly, and the Cork Empire strikes back and stays standing. You know, well done them. Like, you know, Ashton Thompson, inside the middle of the field with Laura Hayes. Like, they're two absolutely fabulous persons. But everybody around them, and you see the girl who's down corner forward, McCartan. Like, her dad won an All-Ireland, was in 1991, James Garton. Yeah, and now she played with Down for a while, and she's after ending up in Cork and winning an All-Ireland. And congratulations to him. And I'd say they'll probably head back. Girl, like Al Lance, is the captain of the team, so they'll probably head back out to Toker tonight without the Finbars or wherever, I don't know. They should be getting a great reception when they come home anyway, you know, and spoiled rotten for a couple of days. Oh yeah, Murray calls for a holiday funding for Camogie finalists, which is a good idea as well, as it is. If you watched the other two games on yesterday, lads, Armagh beat Cavan. Okay, Armagh beat Cavan, but the one that would really impress you was Antrim. Antrim were serious. They got relegated, was it 3 years ago? But they won yesterday on scoreline of 122 to 11 points. But it was the way they won that intermediate camogie final, and they will be ready to go at senior standard next year. I have no doubt about that. Right, let's get some more music. Here we go. Bananarama. That's not Bananarama, no. This can happen. This can happen. It's Monday morning, it's been a long weekend.

right, that's the television thrown off there. I'm just watching too much lads inside. And inside the dressing rooms, you think they'd have elaborate dressing rooms for the athletic championships and all that. Like, they haven't. They're just sitting in a room on a chair. So Sean came in and goes, Moss, what are you up to? And he goes, oh, Sean, yeah, I don't know. That's, I'm turning off television anyway. And I'm going to concentrate for the next 14 or 15 minutes. And this is what I'm supposed to be able to go through.

Yeah, I'm Mr. John Prine. Got introduced to that music about 6 years ago, 7 years ago by Tom. Yeah, it's great music. Some of it's a bit dodgy, but the likes of that now is absolutely perfect and all that. Right, going back to some of the notices there, lads, before I finish up and hand you over to Dec. Excuse me. That evening, that Ballantoudis Area Community Council opening the evening at the community centre Wednesday, the 26th of August, 7:30 to 9:30, lads. It's a good thing to do. Go down there and see what the lads are saying. Autumn and winter activities. You know, don't always be sitting beside the fire, you know. That's just, you can get very lazy doing that. That's it. Right, that wallet was lost an evening on the Thursday, the 6th of August. Last Thursday, there was a wallet lost somewhere in y'all, lads. The wallet, and the name of the wallet was James Gard, okay? If found, please contact the station here on 024-911-99. The Slimming World one that was on my desk first thing this morning telling me something. Slimming World, feel really good. New group. Bruno Ski, y'all, 7:30 and 9 o'clock a.m. Call Iffy on 089-414-0846. And in the meantime, look after yourselves. Usual story. Look after the lads, look after the dogs and whatever. That's it. If the dogs are out in the back all day, or if they're out in the run all day, or they're, you know, if they're not inside, just go and give them some water and pour some water over them. If you can get them to the beach, get them to the beach. You know what I mean? But stop walking in the middle of the day, will you? When the tarmac at them is soft and it's hot and all that. Do you know, there's one way you can figure that one out, is take your own shoes off and see would you like to walk on that when it's boiling hot like that. No, you wouldn't. That's what you wouldn't. Right, and there are people going swimming, I presume. Where are we with this? Oh, you just need to fix up this song to make sure I have got this right. Before I leave, not make another mess of it. Sean coming in the door and goes, Moss, what are you up to this morning? Whatever, yeah, that's it. Right, if you're going swimming, lads, usual stories. If you're going on the kayak, if you're going out anywhere, life jacket, please. That's it. You never know when you need the lifeboat or sea rescue and whatever and all that. They're always there for you, like, you know, but, like, if it's a silly thing, you know, don't kind of get lads kind of like, oh, no life jacket on and whatever, and they're floating out to sea. You know, on any one of those flotillas that goes up and get a life jacket on you. You know, the sea has got no conscience. Most wonderful thing in the world, but absolutely no conscience. I'm nearly bored saying this every morning, but, like, you know, if it sinks into somebody that you don't swim alone, then I'm quite happy with it and all that. And the Cork Camogie girls, lads, if you're not doing anything else, head up to Cork tonight. It's a beautiful evening, whatever and all that. That's it. And go and support the girls. Like, you know, they wore the jerseys, the white jerseys. Is everybody be going wearing white jerseys now for finals? Ligar, I don't know. That's it. Like, because the last couple of finals, Meath or Mayo, white jersey, Cork ladies, white jersey. That's it. So it's just probably a thing somebody said now. They put it there. That's it. So if you're getting a chance to get up there to Cork to celebrate with them, well done and all that. Right, I suppose I better leave you with some kind of a Cork song in mind. I would imagine it would be something like this. Please God, this is the song that's going to come out. Goodbye. Sorry for the mess up this morning. Talk to you soon.

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Some gentle southern rock there just to open up today's lunchtime show. This is Declan with you for the next 2 hours until 2 o'clock on this beautiful, beautiful, beautiful Monday, the 10th of August. Peace and calm reigning in the studio at the moment after the busy, busy, busy weekend we had with the Radiothon and the Y'all Talks Festival over the weekend, and with the great, great, great athletics from the Athletics Club and some great races yesterday as well. Great buzz around the town. It was lovely, lovely to see it. And thankfully, the weather played its part, which it has done for the last 3 years now with the Y'all Talks days, weekends. So that's absolutely brilliant. But as I say, we're back to just gentle music today. A lot of oldies in there today. Don't ask me what sort of a phase in life I'm going through, but there's a lot of oldies in there anyway. So we'll be playing them as the day goes on. But we're going to go back and start with some Scottish rock. Here is Big Country.

There we go. That's David Gray and Easy Weight to Cry. I saw him doing that a few years ago in the O2 in Dublin, whatever it's called now, and it was magnificent because everybody put on their phones and put on their lights on the phones. You know the way they do in these concerts? And it looked really, really, really great. That's David Gray and Easy Weight to Cry. And before that, we had East of Eden from that great Scottish group, Big Country. 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Noel Mulcahy, I hope you're listening to CRY 104 FM, because here is your request, Friends in Low Places.

That's Garth Brooks and Friends in Low Places, and that was especially for you, Noel Mulcahy. And now we have another request. We have a lovely text in from Geraldine Landers. Congratulations to you all on the wonderful Wellfest by the Sea weekend. Fantastic turnout for the event. She has a young man sitting there with her, Shane, her nephew, and Shane Landers would like to hear We Are the Champions. And absolutely, you're a champion, Shane. Here are Queen.

0: That's the beautiful sound of Randy Edelman there, an Uptown Uptempo Woman. And before that, we had We Are the Champions from Queen, especially for Shane Landers, who I hear was singing along out loud better than Freddie himself. Now, if you're into music, James Nelson, who's one of the Celtic tenors, well, he's appearing in Youghal in the Mall Arts Centre on Saturday the 22nd at 8 p.m. Tickets are €25 from the Living Youghal website. And I'm hoping to be talking to James on Wednesday on the Drive Time show on Wednesday at about 4:30. Spoke to him last year. He's a lovely guy and a brilliant, brilliant singer. So, as I say, he's doing a solo concert, James Nelson, singing for his supper. It's called Mall Arts Centre, Saturday, August 22nd at 8 p.m. I would imagine it would be absolutely lovely. We're going to an ad break. Straight after the ad break, I'm going to have a lovely song that Glenn Hansard, the late great Glenn Hansard, did with Judy Collins some years ago. But we will go to the ad break first.
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Wasn't that absolutely gorgeous? That is Races from Judy Collins and Glenn Hansard, the late great Glenn Hansard, who was buried last week. Now, I'm going to follow that up with another Dublin artist, one probably maybe not known to you. I have played her here a few times before. Her name is called Rachel Barrer. And Rachel is from Clontarf in Dublin. She writes her own songs. She plays the piano. And she's a lovely, lovely sound. She's based in London most of the time now. But recently, she sent a copy of this song to the organisers of Electric Picnic. They wrote back to her and said, "We love the song. We're adding you to the Electric Picnic list for this year." This is Rachel Barrer and Give Me Life.

That's the lovely sound of Devon Dawson there and Asking for a Friend. And before that, with the beautiful voice of Rachel Barrer with a song called Give Me Life. As I say, she's been just added to the Electric Picnic lineup. So if you're going to Electric Picnic and look her up, Rachel Barrer is her name. Now, Bertie's Golf Society presenting the Ryder Cup charity event. I had two lovely pints in Bertie's out in the back garden, I have to say, after the Radiothon on Saturday at about 6:30. And they were absolutely lovely, and lovely out there because the sun was shining and everything was great. But anyway, let's get back to the topic on hand, which is that Bertie's Golf Society are presenting their Ryder Cup charity event in aid of Meals on Wheels on the 15th of August in the All Golf Club. There's a raffle and presentation of trophy in Bertie's afterwards. And also Saturday, August the 15th, the Yall Pride Festival is on. Come and join them for fun. There's continental breakfast and merchandise stall in the Comunidina Cafe in Catherine Street from 9:30 until 11:30 a.m. And the Moby, there's a parade assembly at 11:30 a.m. at the Moby Dick statue at Barry's Lane. The parade moves off at 12 noon sharp, and there's a family fun day in Green Park between 1 and 3 p.m. Machia, drag queens, the Wild Atlantic Gay, and Eclipse, plus stalls, games and raffle. That's the Yall Pride March is on Saturday, August the 15th. And we'll move on with the music. I haven't played anything from the Beatles in quite a while, so here's two from the Beatles. But this is early Beatles. This is when songs were, both songs are less than 2 minutes 30 seconds long. But we'll start off with one of the greats.

Two from the Beatles there, I Want to Hold Your Hand, and I think that's probably, and I Love Her is probably one of my favourite Beatles songs. It's certainly in my top three, and definitely in my top five, but it's very hard sometimes, you know, you sort of have lists in your brain about the top and the best and that sort of stuff, and then again, once you sit down to try and do it, you start forgetting songs or remembering songs you'd forgotten about, and they go into the list and then they come out of the list and you never know, and you can confuse yourself totally. It's easier just to listen to the songs. Now, there's a summer art workshop for adults in the Yall Library on Saturday the 15th of August from 2:30 until 4:30 p.m. I had Icky Keane in studio here on last Wednesday from the library talking about all the great things they've lined up for the summer. Well, this is just another one of them. You can go and create a simple diorama with hand-drawn patterns and marks guided by visual artist Fiona Bonniwell. It'll form the basis for a photography project. It's guided by Chris Finnegan. Template and materials are provided. Booking is essential. The contact details are 024 93459, or you can email them at yalllibrary@corkcoco.ie. That's corkcoco.ie. That's a summer art workshop for adults in the Yall Library on next Saturday the 15th, yes it is, 2:30 to 4:30. We'll keep going with the music. I'm bringing you back in time again. This is The Association.

0: That's the association there and Never My Love. We're coming up to an ad break. After the ad break, I'm going to have something from Cat Stevens, one I haven't heard for quite a while myself, and I just got into my brain this morning and it's gone in there and it's stuck in there, so I've got to get it out of there. We'll have that, and we'll probably have something from Benson Boone. We'll have something from Michael Bublé. You wouldn't know what's going to come up. But I do know what's going to come up. It's all worked out to the exact T, what song is going to be played, how long it will last. It's all very, very precise. So I better go to the ad break straight away.
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of August on living with type 2 diabetes. So if you're living with type 2 diabetes, this is exactly the course for you. It's going to discuss everything about diabetes, from dietary advice, physical activity, guidelines, medications, complications, plus much more, in a very relaxed environment with other people who are going through the exact same thing. You can discover diabetes, it's called, and it's going to take place in Youghal Town starting on Tuesday the 11th of August and run for 4 Tuesday mornings in a row. It's a free course for anyone that is living with type 2 diabetes. You can give them a ring and register at 022 58 777. That's 022 58 777. You can email them at corknorth.cdm@hse.ie. A great idea for anybody living with type 2 diabetes. We'll move on with the music. Here is something from Benson Boone.

There we go. That's Michael Bublé and Save the Last Dance for Me. And before that, we had Beautiful Things from Benson Boone. I'd like to dedicate that last song, Save the Last Dance to Me, to Tommy Byrne, who sort of spent a lot of Saturday with between being in studio and being over around the Wellfest and everything like that. And that was one of the songs he had lined up to play on our programme between 4 and 6 on Saturday, but we never got around to playing it. So that's specially for you, Tommy. Now, as you know, we're always promoting local artists and local talent on this show and on our Wednesday shows and in this radio station in general. Well, Mary Donnelly certainly comes under that category. She's a soprano, she's a violinist, she's an educator, and she's classically trained soprano, offering music lessons and live performances for every occasion, such as weddings, church services, funerals, private and corporate events. She also does lessons. She does singing lessons, both classical, musical theatre and contemporary. She does violin, beginner piano, music theory, junior cycle and leave insert. She's got a BA music graduate from UCC, and she's classically trained soprano, and she sounds like she's got everything going for her. Her phone number is 083-467-5691, and she's at Mary Donnelly Mary Donnelly YYY Socials. So that's Mary Donnelly. Give her a shout if you're looking for singing lessons or music lessons or performances, as I say, live performances, weddings, church services, etc. Now, we'll keep going with the music here, and this is Los Bravos.

There we go. That's three great oldies there for you. We'd Los Bravas was Black as Black. We had Return to Sender from Elvis. And there we had San Francisco, Flowers in Her Hair from Scott McKenzie. We'll keep going with the music. Here is somebody totally new to you. I presume totally new to you. This is a girl called Stella Lefty. And this has been a huge hit for her. A song called Boston. Her actual full name is Stella Leftowski. So I can see why she shortened it to Stella Lefty. She's got a very rich daddy as well. But she's well able to write music and well able to sing. Stella Lefty and Boston.

0: That's Stella Lefty, as I say, and that song is called Boston, and that is a massive hit for her at the moment. Lovely text in from Tommy Collins, who enjoyed his Wellfest by the sea, and he did some great work down there. He interviewed some great people, and we'd really like to thank Tommy. He's always great like that. He goes out, he does it, and he never questions it and just does it without giving out, which is great. Thank you, and thanks a million, Tommy. We will now go to an ad break.
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That's a sibling harmony at its best. That's the Rocha sisters, three sisters from New York of Irish-American extract. And they were very popular back in the 70s and 80s. And that was Come Softly to Me. And before that, we had Passenger and Simple Song. You're listening to CRY 104 FM, and this is Declan. I'm with you until 2 o'clock. Coming up straight after this show, Angela is taking a break, a well-deserved break, I have to say, this week. And Paddy Lane will be presenting Angela's show from 2 until 4 o'clock. And so you have that to look forward to. Following on our own Wellfest by the Sea, there's a mental health and wellbeing event on in Middleton this weekend. No, on the weekend of the, sorry, Sunday, August the 23rd. It's a mental health and wellbeing event. It's in the Fair Green, as I say, August the 23rd from 12 p.m. to 4 p.m. It's a free event and everyone is welcome. Now, we'll go on with the music. I always knew Sarah Berry Ellis was a very talented girl. I didn't know she was quite as talented as she is till I looked her up. She wrote the lyrics and the music for the musical Waitress. Here is probably the most famous song from that show. This is Sarah Berry Ellis and She Used to Be Mine.

two of the most beautiful and distinctive voices in the music business of all time. I would have thought that's Emmylou Harris and Roy Orbison and that Loving You Feeling Again. And before that, we had Sarah Bareilles from the musical Waitress and She Used to Be Mine. We've only about 10 minutes left in the show, so I've got to squeeze in a few more songs. Here is something from David Bowie.

That's Demi Roussos and My Friend the Wind. Before that, we had Sorrow from the great David Bowie. I've come to the last of the show, and don't forget that Paddy Lane is coming on straight after this between 2 and 4, and then at 4 o'clock we will have Drive Time with Tom Whelan. I will be back with you on Wednesday, and on Wednesday I'm hoping to have a chat with James Nelson, as he has an upcoming show in the Mall Arts Centre on Saturday the 22nd of August at 8 p.m. He is a former member of the Celtic Tenors, and he's doing a show on his own. I've talked to him before, he's a lovely man, and as I say, hope to have a chat with him on Wednesday. And that show is on the Mall Arts Centre on Saturday, August the 22nd at 8 p.m. That's all I have for you. I'm going to go out and enjoy the rest of the afternoon. Possibly I'll go for a little bit of a swim. I think I could do with a swim. I missed my swim this morning, so I might go this afternoon. And we're going to let Tracy Ullman play us out with They Don't Know.

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Yeah, hello and welcome. Paddy Lane here with you until 4 o'clock. I'm on instead of Angela, who said she will be listening. And first song there played automatically, as Angela does on her show. It was Amy MacDonald, I'm Done, and in brackets, Games That You Play. And we'll have another one from Amy MacDonald, and we'll play that for you, Angela, as well as the first one. And I will play pairs of songs. I won't play one song at a time. I hope that you will enjoy the mixture. It will be pop songs, and that's about all I can say. I hope you will enjoy the music, and let's continue. So, for you again, Angela, we have Amy MacDonald with Don't Tell Me That It's Over. No harm to play some of Amy MacDonald's other songs, because they're just as good as This Is The Life. So enjoy this, Angela. Don't Tell Me That It's Over.

That was brilliant stuff indeed from Amy MacDonald. We had two songs. The first one was I'm Done, Games That You Play, and Don't Tell Me That It's Over. And I said, in my opinion, just as good as This Is The Life. And those were for Angela Cairns. And we have a text in from Angela. Thanking you, Angela. Thanks, Paddy. Great songs. Looking forward to your choice of music. I hope that you will enjoy it, Angela. So that was great. Brilliant singer. Look, we'll take a quick look at the weather forecast to know when this hot, humid weather will go away. Today, Monday the 10th of August already, heading towards Christmas, Halloween first and then Christmas. Today, dry with sunny spells, turning hazy at times. Temperatures will be 19 to 23 degrees in a light southerly or variable breeze. Tonight will be dry with clear spells. Some drizzle in the morning, all right. I noticed that on the roofs. Lowest temperatures in the morning and tonight, 7 to 12 degrees. The pollen forecast is moderate and the ultraviolet index is high, so watch out for that. We go as far as tomorrow, Tuesday the 11th of August. Warm and dry for most. They forgot to put in of most tomorrow, with good spells of sunshine. Cloudier near the west coast, with occasional patches of rain or drizzle, but that's just not down here. It'll be dry here. Highest temperatures tomorrow, 19 to 25 degrees. The national outlook, warm or hot and humid conditions for a time, with sunny spells, some showers or rain likely in parts too. And we'll go down to the further outlook. Current indications show a mostly settled but cooler end to the week, with temperatures falling back close to average. Saturday next looks like a day of sunny spells and some scattered showers. And next Saturday will be 17 to 22 degrees. So it's continuing. We may not get much rain down here. Right, we'll move on now. As I said, I'll play pairs of songs. I'm going in alphabetical order. We had A for Amy MacDonald. Next it's B, Bee Gees. I don't like to say the Bee Gees, just Bee Gees. From the Bee Gees here, we have Every Christian Lion-Hearted Man Will Show You and Mr. Natural. So I hope you'll enjoy these.

Yeah, two nice songs there from the Bee Gees. Every Christian lion-hearted man will show you. And Mr. Natural. Mr. Natural, that was the studio album released in May 1974. And Mr. Natural was one of the tracks from, or the main track from that album. Probably never played by anyone else on the radio. Anyway, Bertie's Golf Society in Youghal presents the Ryder Cup charity event in aid of Meals on Wheels on the 15th of August at Youghal Golf Club. Now, let me check, since they didn't bother to put down with what day the 15th of August will be. Today is the 10th, so the 15th will be Friday. Waiting for the clock to come up. Anyway, raffle and presentation of trophy in Bertie's Pub after. So the 15th will be Saturday. Yep, that's it. So that's Bertie's Golf Society, the Ryder Cup charity event in aid of Meals on Wheels on the 15th, Saturday the 15th of August at Youghal Golf Club, and raffle and presentation of trophy in Bertie's Pub afterwards. Now we'll move on and we'll go to Blackmore's Night, which is the name of a group. That's Richie Blackmore, former guitarist with Deep Purple, and his wife, Candice Knight. And we have two songs from them, Under a Violet Moon and Greensleeves.

0: Yeah, great version of Greensleeves, very melodic indeed. That was the second song from Blackmore's Night. Richie Blackmore, former guitarist with Deep Purple, and his wife Candice Knight, Under a Violet Moon, and Greensleeves. And the meaning of Violet Moon is the moon doesn't turn purple, so it's just spiritual awakenings and rare calendar quirks to optical illusions in photography, or atmospheric scattering. So that's the meaning of Under a Violet Moon. And as I said, a great version of Greensleeves. Time for a commercial break. And after that, to give me a little break, we'll have Bruce Springsteen with Born in the USA. And I'll be back with you after that.
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Great stuff there. Welcome back again. Bruce Springsteen, Born in the USA. Great song indeed. Now we'll have Y'all Pride 2026 and Great Debut on Saturday, August 15th. Come and join the fun. Continental Breakfasts and Merck Stall. The Parade Assembly, 11:30 a.m. At Barry's Lane by the Moby Dick statue. They have down here, yeah, as usual, yeah. And the parade will move off at 12 noon sharp. And that's enough to say there will be stalls and a family fun day, 1 o'clock till 3 p.m. Mocky Air Drag Queens, the Wild Atlantic Gay and Eclipse, plus stalls, games and raffles. So that's Y'all Pride, Saturday next, 15th of August. Assemble at the statue at Moby Dick's there, 11:30 a.m. and move off at 12 noon for a great day. Right, we'd say hello there to Peggy Hayes. Hope Peggy is listening. Two from Daniel O'Donnell, but they're pop songs. Well, one is a country song. It's Willie Nelson's song, On the Road Again. And the second one is Elvis, Burning Love. So hope you're listening, Peggy.

Yeah, well done, Daniel O'Donnell, there for you, Peggy Hayes. Two songs from Daniel, On the Road Again, and great version there of Burning Love. Hopefully you were listening, Peggy. Right, the Hungary Grass Theatre Company. It says Hungary, so not Hungary. Hungary Grass Theatre Company presents The Rime of the Ancient Mariner in the Mallart Centre, Manhouse, Youghal, County Cork, Saturday the 15th of August at 8 p.m. Tickets €15 and can be booked online from Living Youghal website. So that's Saturday coming, 15th of August at 8 p.m. Right, next up, we've two from Engelbert Humperdinck, Girl of Mine and Portofino. And I think I'll play these for Declan Matthews, who said he'll be listening, hoping that you never heard them and that you will like them. So it's Engelbert Humperdinck, Girl of Mine, and Portofino.

Yeah, two songs there for you, Declan Matthews. Engelbert Humperdinck there with Girl of Mine and Portofino. I hope that you enjoy those. Right, an hour gone almost, so we'll continue with the music. Coming up now, we have Godley and Krem, two songs from Godley and Krem. The first one is Under Your Thumb, which was 1981, and second one is Cry, which was 1985. Two lovely songs from Godley and Krem.

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And I noticed something very strange indeed.

0: Lovely, lovely stuff indeed. I played them because I really liked them. When they came out, they were just fabulous. Under Your Thumb was first from 1981. And then 4 years later, 1985, that song there, Cry. There was a brilliant video to that as well with the changing faces. Texting, great show, Paddy. Enjoying your choice of music. That's Gerald Landers. Thank you very much. I didn't expect to hear from anyone. I didn't think anyone would be listening. That's great, Ger. Thank you. And we'll have to get in. That's Ger and Shane Landers. And we'll have to get in One Direction during the show. I'm writing that down now. In fact, We Are the Champions, wasn't it, there last week? I have two Queen songs down, but they're queued. They're at the very end. So we'll get in One Direction for Shane. And glad that you're enjoying the music, Ger. Now it's time for a commercial break, and after that, as I said, to give me a break, we'll have a track which is interesting from a fella called James Brown, and he is James the King Brown, a Belfast-born Elvis Presley tribute act known for his covers of songs done in the style of Elvis. So after the break, directly after the break, we'll have Jim the King Brown with an AC/DC track, A Whole Lot of Rosie, and it is very good. So stay tuned, and I'll be back to you after that.
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I'll tell you a story about a woman I know. When it comes to loving, she steals the show. She ain't exactly pretty, ain't exactly smart. 42, 39, 56, you can say she's

Fantastic stuff. And live as well, that's James the King Brown, or Jim the King Brown from Belfast. And he was born in 1968 and he's 58 years old. And a text in from Gerlanders there. Great version of Rosie, Whole Lotta Rosie. It certainly is. I was banging and I had the volume up full here, almost full. Brilliant stuff indeed. And thank you very much for your text, Ger. Right, where are we going next? Let me see now. We have community notices there now that are interesting. The Bow Street Band, live from the Nook, every Wednesday from July and August. And it doesn't say the time, so you'd imagine 7 or 8 o'clock. But you drop in for a pint anyway. So the Bow Street Band, live from the Nook, every Wednesday for August is all that matters. No, that's great. Anyway, we'll continue now, and I'll get One Direction in there soon. We'll say hello again to Angela, who likes... last Monday, you texted in, Shane wanted Queen, We Are The Champions, wasn't it? So that's great. Anyway, to Angela's show, yeah. So for you, Angela, we have Katie Melua. And I hope you haven't heard these before. The first one is The Love I'm Frightened Of. And second one is Quiet Moves. So enjoy these, Angela.

Lovely stuff from Katie Melua. Yeah, I love to play the songs that haven't been played and that people have never heard. And a text in from Angela. And thank you very much, Angela. Lovely songs, Paddy. I haven't heard them before. Well, that's great. And I hope you hadn't heard the Amy MacDonald ones either. So that's great stuff indeed. Thank you very much, Angela. And it's great to get practice at doing a show. So anyway, where are we going? I've dragged over a song by One Direction for Shane Landers and Jer as well. And I hope it's a good one. It's called If I Could Fly. So enjoy this, guys.

Well, I took a chance now picking One Direction if I could fly, and that was a good one. It was beautiful. And that was for Shane Landers and Ger. And a text in there from Ger saying, thanks a mil, Paddy. Shane is delighted. That's great stuff indeed. I'm glad now I play them. Right, a popular song about y'all from Kish DK. We All Went Down to Y'all. And we then have Off Down to Y'all We Go by Muddy Lee. Now, many people are mad about it. Now, who or what is Kish DK? And all I've gotten here on Google is Kish DK is an independent musical artist and project known for releasing thematic albums and singles heavily focused on Irish history, local folklore, landmarks and regional heritage across County Cork and Ireland. You can listen to their tracks on platforms like Spotify and Apple Music, but it doesn't give any names. But the first song is Kish DK, We All Went Down to Y'all, and the second one is Off Down to Y'all We Go, is a nostalgic local song written and composed by Richard T. Cook and famously performed by the band Muddy Lee alongside the Shandon Street Shawleys Choir. So that's it. Now two songs about y'all. Kish DK, We All Went Down to Y'all, and Muddy Lee, Off Down to Y'all We Go.

0: Lovely stuff there. We had two songs about y'all. Kishti K, We All Went Down to Y'all, and Muddy Lee and Richard T. Cook, Off Down to Y'all We Go. Lovely stuff. Commercial break already, and as I said earlier, give me a break. I'll play my next two songs directly after the break, and they're mellow and it will slow down a bit. And it's from Mairead and Triona Ní Gonal, and they are from the Donegal Gaeltacht. They're not singing in Irish, but they're singing two lovely songs called Spanish Lady and Tidy Anne. So I'll play those directly after the break, and I think I'll have a cup of coffee. So stay tuned and listen to the songs, and I'll be back with you after that.
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Unusual stuff, but lovely stuff. Máirid and Triana Ní Gonail there with Spanish Lady and Tidy Ann. I think they were lovely melodic music and great voices as well. Right, next up here we have James Nelson, not a song from James Nelson, but James Nelson singing for his supper in the Mall Arts Centre on Saturday, 22nd of August at 8 p.m. Tickets, €25 from the Living Y'all website. So that's that if you're interested. And a quick one here for, that's the wrong one. No, St. Rafe's one I'm looking for. There it is. Available daily from St. Rafe's Monday to Friday, 9 a.m. to 3:30 p.m. Organic salad bags, onions, broad beans, lettuce and courgettes, all for €2 each. Also, flowers including geraniums, sweet williams, verbena or verbena, whichever you pronounce it, lupins and much more. All are €2 per pot. And there is an honesty box there for convenience. Yes, to test your honesty there. So you throw in a few bob into the honesty box. Right, let's continue now. We'll say hello to Josie Foley if you're listening. Unusually, two from Paddy O'Brien, but they're pop songs. And it's Paddy O'Brien with a Smokey song, If You Think You Know How to Love Me, and a Kris Kristofferson song, and a good version of it, Fast and Lively, Sunday Morning Coming Down. So I hope you're listening, Josie.

Lovely stuff, pop songs from Paddy O'Brien, great versions too, If You Think You Know How to Love Me, and a nice lively version of Sunday Morning Coming Down for Josie Foley. Well, it's time for me to skedaddle. I hope you enjoyed the music, and thank you for your texts, and that's great, and God willing, I'll be here next Monday as well, and Andrew will be back with you after that. Stay tuned for Drive Time with Tom Whelan. Now I will leave you with two songs from Queen for Shane Landers and Jer as well. And they are Killer Queen and You're My Best Friend. So bye-bye for now and take care, and see you next Monday.

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Good evening and welcome along to Monday's Drive Time here on CIY 104 FM. Tom with you for the next 2 hours. If you were just listening there for the last while, you'd be listening to Paddy Lane. Be back on the air for the first time in a small bit. Sitting in for Angela Cairns for the next couple of weeks. So well done, Paddy, on that one. Right, coming up on the show this evening, I'll have my usual bits and pieces that I do here every Monday evening. We'll get the weekend sports roundup shortly after 4:30. I'll also have on this day in hour two, we'll look back on the events that happened on this day, August 10th, over the years, and we'll take a number one track from this day on a particular year. So hopefully you can stay with me for the next couple of hours.

big time by the glorious weather we are having at the moment. We're truly blessed at this stage. If it's your thing, that's all well and good. And looking at the weather forecast for the next 24 hours, indeed a bit further on than that. Tonight will be dry with clear spells. Towards morning, though, thicker cloud may bring some drizzle to the southwest. Lowest temperatures overnight of 7 to 12 degrees with a light variable breeze. Tomorrow, Tuesday, the 11th of August, will be a warm and dry day for most with good spells of sunshine. Cloudier near the west coast of the province with occasional patches of rain or drizzle. Highest temperatures tomorrow afternoon of 20 to 25 degrees with a light to moderate southerly breeze, fresher near the west coast. And indeed, the national outlook for the rest of the working week is that it will be warm or hot with humid conditions for a time and sunny spells, although the odd shower likely in parts too.

take a look at this evening's showbiz news, and some Taylor Swift songs have been removed from social media videos posted by Donald Trump's campaign team. The singer-songwriter backed the US president's former Democratic rival Kamala Harris in the 2024 election. That led Mr. Trump to say he hated her in an online post. Dozens of artists, including Sabrina Carpenter and Ariana Grande, have called on his administration to not use their songs. Christopher Nolan has beaten his own box office record. His latest film, The Odyssey, has grossed over $1.1 billion worldwide. The figure beats his previous record held by his film The Dark Knight Rises, released in 2012. The Odyssey, starring Matt Damon, Anne Hathaway, Tom Holland and Robert Pattinson. The Dukes of Hazzard star Ben Jones has died at the age of 84. The American actor was best known for playing Cooter Davenport in the action comedy series, which ran from 1979 to 1985. His wife shared on social media that he died of a heart attack yesterday. Mattel have created a new Whitney Houston Barbie. The toy maker says the doll has been released to mark the anniversary of one of the greatest pop songs of all time, I Wanna Dance With Somebody. The singer is styled in a purple tank dress and has long blonde curls inspired by her look in the iconic 1987 video, and is performed ready with vibrant eye makeup and a mic stand. The Grammy Award winning singer died in 2012 at the age of 48, and she joins a number of stars including David Bowie and Diana Ross, who have been honoured with a doll as part of the Barbie signature series. And Rod Stewart has become a grandfather for the sixth time. His daughter Ruby has welcomed her second child with her fiancé Jake Kalik. The musician revealed she was pregnant in April at the New Orleans Jazz and Heritage Festival, where her father performed.

0: Borders and Stop Yourself. And before that, you heard Blondie and Dreaming. The time now is rapidly approaching 4:30. You're listening to a Monday's Drive Time here on CIY 104 FM. Just going to take a break shortly. When I return in a few minutes, I'll have the weekend sports roundup. Great weekend for the Cork Camogie players capturing the All-Ireland title in Croke Park yesterday with a nail-biting victory over Galway. I'll have that and news of all the weekend sports coming up there shortly.
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8: The River Blackwater, or to give it its original name, Our Moor in Asia, rises in the mountains of Slieve Lucra on the Cork-Kerry border, and it enters the sea at Yall. Our trip leaves from the pontoon near the Keys Bar and sails past Ryan Crew, where the Knights Templar had their preceptory under Raymond Le Gros in the 12th century. We also see the ruins of Temple Michael and Malana Abbey, and the magnificent Ballinatray House, which is Yall's answer to Downton Abbey. To book this trip on May Vogue, please call Tony on 087-988-9076.
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now for the weekend sports roundup. Cork captured the All-Ireland Senior Camogie Final at Croke Park yesterday. 2 points down at half-time, they were made dig deep for the one-point victory over holders Galway at GAHQ. It finished 2-14 to 19 points. Orlis Cahalan and Saoirse McCarthy with the goals for Cork in front of a record crowd of 33,419 spectators. Meanwhile, Antrim are All-Ireland Intermediate Camogie Champions after a 122-11 point win over Leash, and Armagh are All-Ireland Junior Champions after they defeated Cavan by 17 points to 15 in the Croke Park's opener yesterday. In Waterford, another dominant display by Ballygunner A in the Senior Hurling Championship as they saw off Clonay by 321 to 15 points at Welsh Park. The quarterfinal draw for the Senior Hurling Championship has been made with four intriguing ties set to take place across Fairfield and Welsh Park this coming weekend. Ballygunner will face Lismore in the opening quarterfinal on Saturday. That game throws in at 3 p.m. in Dungarvan. 4 Mile Water will then take on Passage at the same venue, with that quarterfinal getting underway at 7:15. On Sunday, Roan Moore will meet Abbeyside at Welsh Park with the throw-in at 2 p.m. And the final quarterfinal sees De La Salle face Mount Sign, with that game throwing in at 3:45 at Welsh Park. Meanwhile, the semi-final draw for the Capucine Logistics Premier Intermediate Hurling Championship has also been made. Clashmore Kinsale-Beg, who defeated Unrhyme by 7 points in Saturday's quarterfinal, well, they will take on Portlaw on Saturday next at 5:45 at Fairfield. And the second semi-final will see Bricky Rangers face Capucine on Sunday, with that game throwing in at 6:30 p.m. in Dungarvan. Capucine overcame Shamrocks by the minimum after extra time in a thriller in Lismore yesterday evening. And the relegation final in the Premier Intermediate Championship sees Tallaght face Ballysagart. That game is scheduled for Saturday next, 1:30 throw-in in Dungarvan. In soccer news, Waterford FC upsurge in form continues as they pull themselves out of the bottom two in the SSC Electricity Men's Premier Division for the first time since February, as they continue to battle against relegation with a well-deserved and comprehensive 3-1 victory over Bohemians at the RSC yesterday. Padraig Amond with two and Tommy Lernigan with the goals in the latest win for the Blues. St. Pat's submitted their place as the main challengers to Shamrock Rovers for this season's Premier Division title yesterday. Stephen Kenny's side were 2-1 winners away to Shelburne. In the First Division, Shawnee Maguire led Cork City back in the second half to down Colin Healy's Kerry. Maguire was in fine form as the Leasiders preserved their 20-point advantage at the top of the table with just 9 games to go. Cove Ramblers grabbed a vital victory over Treaty United in an impressive performance that included 2 goals in a minute from Jordan Adeyemi to seal the deal. Cross Channel and Scottish Premiership champion Celtic thrashed Kilmarnock 5-1 to make it back-to-back wins at the start of the new season. Summer signing Casper Ho scored a first-half hat-trick at Rugby Park, and it's now consecutive defeats for the hosts, while Hibs scored a late winner at Ibrox to beat Rangers 2-1 and Hearts eased past Dundee United 4-0. In boxing, Ireland's Aaron McKenna is the new IBF middleweight world champion after an emotional night in Dublin on Saturday. McKenna got a unanimous points victory over Italian Ettinoza Olea, winning 118-110, 117-111 and 116-112. It was the man from Monaghan's first professional fight in his home country. And on the same bill, Cork professional boxing star Callum King Welsh made a winning return when he beat English fighter Tyler Denny by unanimous decision at middleweight contest. Welsh now goes 17-0 and remains unbeaten as a professional. That is the weekend sports roundup.

Yeah, one day from David Bowie, Ashes to Ashes. The time is just coming up to 11 minutes to 5. You're listening to a Monday's Drive Time here on CIY 104 FM. Tom with you until 6 o'clock this evening.

Yeah, there was a track from Madness, their self-titled hit Madness. Before that, The Jam and Absolute Beginners. Okay, the time is closely coming up to 5 to 5, and usually on Monday evening we take Paddy Lane's selection for today's show. And Paddy has gone from a track from the English-American rock band Rainbow. This one was released back in 1975. It was the debut studio album from indeed Richie Blackmore's Rainbow. Rainbow had some commercial success over the years. Their made hits would have been Since You've Been Gone and All Night Long. But today, Paddy has taken this track from the debut album, Richie Blackmore's Rainbow. This is Man on the Silver Mountain.

0: That's Paddy's selection for this Monday evening. That's from a Rainbow from 1975, and Man on the Silver Mountain. Okay, the time just coming up to 5 o'clock. Listening to Monday's Drive Time here on COI 104 FM. Taking a break shortly. When I return, I will have a look at this evening's news headlines. We'll also have On This Day over the next 30 minutes. We look back on events that happened on this day, August 10th, over the years. We'll also take a number one track from this day on a particular year. So stay tuned for that.
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Taking a look at this evening's news headlines, and it's expected to be the start of October before Daniel Kinahan appears in court again. Kinahan spent last night in custody at Port Leash prison after being charged with directing the activities of a criminal gang between the 18th of October 2015 and 6th of April 2017. It follows his extradition from Dubai to Dublin yesterday evening. When being charged, he had no legal representation, explaining he didn't have time to arrange anything. Less than 5% of the government's 2013 heat pump target has been delivered. Between 2020 and July 2026, over 19,000 heat pumps have been installed, despite a government aim of 400,000 by 2030. The government is also set to miss its retrofitting goal. Only over 95,000 homes have been upgraded to a BER rating of B2 or higher, against a 2030 target of 500,000. A rating of B2 is considered energy efficient. More than 6,200 more people were on the live register last month compared with July of last year. The CSO says the unadjusted total rose by 3.4% to almost 192,000. More than 137,000 people have been on the register for less than a year, an increase of 6% annually. Meanwhile, the number registered for a year or longer fell by almost 3%. Just over 25,000 people on the live register were under the age of 25. Almost a third of pet owners are using cameras to keep an eye on their animals when they're away from home. New research from petinsurance.ie shows 31% use home cameras, while 44% say their pet has a tag or tracker. Almost half of those surveyed said they're worried about their pet being stolen, while 57% are concerned about them being involved in a road accident. Three quarters say they'd offer a reward of at least €100 if their pet went missing. And Cork prepares to welcome home the All-Ireland Camogie Champions. Camogie fans will line the streets of the city shortly as the county's newly crowned All-Ireland senior Camogie Champions return home following yesterday's victory over Galway at Croke Park. The team is expected to arrive at Kin Stadium shortly at around 5:30 before making the journey by open-top bus to Grand Parade, where the official homecoming celebration will begin at 5 p.m. ahead of their arrival at around 6 p.m. Just some of the stories making the news this Monday.

It's Monday, August 10th. We've made it to the 222nd day of the year. There are just 143 days remaining in 2026. If it's your birthday today, I hope you're having a great day. It's all going well. You share your big day with American actress Roseanne Arquette, who's 67 years old today. Sarah of Desperately Seeking Susan and After Hours was born in New York City on this day in 1959. Spanish actor Antonio Banderas is 66 years old today. Star of Philadelphia, Evita and Zorro, born in Malaga, Spain on this day in 1960. Irish and Cork soccer midfielder Roy Keane is 55 years old today. 67 caps for the Republic, many games for Manchester United, 326. Lots of honours won along the way. Currently a broadcaster with ITV and Sky Sports. He was born in Cork City on this day back in 1971.

quickly so many events that happened on this day over the years. Well, today in 1979, Off the Wall, the fifth studio album by Michael Jackson, is released. It was Billboard's album of the year back in 1980. Today in 1984, the famous Mary Decker and Zola Budd collision happened during the 3,000 metres at the LA Olympics. Decker falls and Budd finishes in seventh, while Marcisia Pucha of Romania wins. Today in 1994, the last British troops leave Hong Kong. They've been stationed there since September 1841. And today in 2001, the Angola train crash occurs, killing 252 people. And on this day, 2003, temperatures in the UK top 100 degrees Fahrenheit for the first time during the European heatwave. Throughout the month, an intense heatwave scorched the European continent, claiming more than 35,000 lives. August 2003 was the hottest August ever recorded in the Northern Hemisphere and broke all previous records for heat-related deaths. And today in 2020, global COVID-19 cases passed 20 million and are accelerating. The first 10 million take almost 6 months, while the second 10 million take just 43 days, according to Reuters.

song by English group Dexys Midnight Runners. Released as a single from their second studio album, Tour IA, it reached number one in the United States and was their second number one hit in the UK after Gino. The song won Best British Single at the Brit Awards, a huge hit that topped the charts in many countries around the world, including here in Ireland, where it spent 4 weeks at number one. Dexys Midnight Runners, Come On Eileen, number one on this day in 1982.

released on this day in 1979. That was Michael Jackson and Rock With You. And before that, you heard the number one song from this day in 1982, a huge hit at the time. Spent 4 weeks at number one here in Ireland. That was Dixie's Midnight Runners. And come on, Eileen, the time is just coming up to 5:26.

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0: Blackwater, or to give it its original name, Our Moon in Asia, rises in the mountains of Slieve Lucre on the Cork-Kerry border, and it enters the sea at Youghal. Our trip leaves from the pontoon near the Keys Bar and sails past Ryan Crew, where the Knights Templar had their preceptory under Raymond Le Gros in the 12th century. We also see the ruins of Temple Michael and Malena Abbey, and the magnificent Ballinatray House, which is Youghal's answer to Downton Abbey. To book this trip on May Vogue, please call Tony on 087-988-9076.
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Welcome back to Drive Time. The time is now just coming up to 20 to 6. A reminder, coming up after me here on CIY at 6 o'clock, Ollie Mack will be here with 1 hour of classic hits. A reminder to mass scores in our community that Friday next, the 14th of August, is the Feast of the Assumption, and there will be mass at the Grotto in Gertrude Church, getting underway at 7:30 p.m. on Friday evening. There will also be mass at the Holy Family Church in Yall at the same time from 7:30. Then on Saturday next, the 15th, mass will take place at the Strand Church at 10 a.m. and there will also be mass at St. Mary's Parish Church here in Yall from 12 noon.

Dirty Scott Society in Yall presents the Ryder Cup, a charity event that takes place next Saturday, the 15th of August at Yall Golf Club. This is all in aid of Meals on Wheels. There'll be a presentation and raffle of a trophy presentation rather in Bertie's pub later on Saturday evening. So that all takes place next Saturday, August 15th. A couple of events taking place at the Mall Arts Centre here in Yall over the next couple of weekends. First up, the Hungry Grass Theatre Company presents the Rime of the Ancient Mariner. This takes place at the Mall Arts Centre on Saturday next August 15th at 8 p.m. Tickets for this event are €15 and can be booked online from Living Yall website. Also, James Nelson will be singing for his supper at the Mall Arts Centre the following Saturday, August 22nd at 8 p.m. James Nelson, a well-known opera Sligo tenor, has been playing operas and concerts all around the world for many years, well known from his role as a member of the group the Celtic Tenors. James will be appearing at the Mall Arts Centre Saturday week, the August the 22nd, 8 p.m. Tickets for this event are €25 and are available from the Living Yall website as well.

Yeah, the final song for this Monday evening, Prince and Raspberry Beret. That's my lot. That's my lot indeed for a couple of weeks. Just taking a little break and back with you again in a couple of weeks' time. So as always, thanks to have your company this Monday evening. A special shout out to Y'all Credit Union for their continued support to us here at CRY. Stay tuned to CRY now. Ollie Mac is on the way with 1 hour of classic hits. So until the next time, all the best.

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Ah, lads, what can you say about it? The real boss, Mr. Bob Seger, the retired Bob Seger. And of course, his band, the Silver Bullet Band. Fire Inside, of course, is a song from the year of 1991 from the album Fire Inside. Bob Seger starting the show this week's CIY 104 FM Classic Hits. Thank you, Tom Whelan.

Yes, this is one of the many classics we'll play today. That's a great King band, a song called Jeopardy from the year of 1983. From the album Kinspiracy. Yeah, the great King band. But beautiful tune, didn't often and every day you'd hear it. Like, yeah, so there you are. You're here at CRY 104 FM Classic Hits with Ali Mack. Have a Monday, which it'll 6 till 7. If you're on the beach and if you're listening to the radio on the way home, thanks for coming to y'all. Hope you enjoyed your time in y'all. And tell your friends and bring your friends with you the next time, lads. So mind the road, stay safe out there in this fine weather. CRY 104 FM, as we say, we play the classics every Monday. This will be no different. That's what we're going to do today. Thank you, Tom Whelan. Top show. 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Credit Union.

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vinyls. I think they're broken up now, but yeah, they're well able to play that kind of stuff, the vinyls. It's Mike Toomey and Paul Mack and the lads, you know. Yeah, I think they broke up there kind of lately, yeah, the vinyls. Doesn't come much better than that when it comes to the Stranglers and that kind of... No More Heroes is a song from the year of 1977, of course. And before that, you had Pink Floyd at their best from the Wall album, Brick in the Wall, from the year of 1979. 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

Yes, this is the voice of Mr. Earl Stephen Bishop, better known as Stephen Bishop. American singer-songwriter, retired, actually. Another one of them retired, lads. They're getting to that age, and they're great to them. Yeah, he's still only 74. But Stephen Bishop, yeah, might be used a song, classic song, from the movie Tootsie from the year of 1982. Lads, if you haven't seen that movie, Tootsie, look it up. It's absolutely fantastic. Yeah. CRY 104 FM Classic Hits. If you just tuned in, I'm Ali Mack. Which is 7 o'clock, and that's what we do. We play the classics. We got two from Gerard and Mack on the way very soon.

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Yes, so they just don't make them like that anymore, do they? The great voices, of course, of Julian Marshall and Kit Hayne, better known as Marshall Hayne, Dancing in the City from the year of 1978. And a UK hit single actually went all the way to number 3. So, Marshall Hayne. And before that, of course, you had Enigma, Return of the Innocents, The Cross of Changes is the album from the year of 1993. Enigma, of course, as for those who don't know about them, they're a German musical project founded in 1990. But look them up, Enigma. Super, super stuff, lads. I just love them. I listen to them all day, yeah. So anyway, see ya, boy. Welcome back to the second part of the show. Thank you, Tom Whelan, for a top show. As usual, sponsored by Your Credit Union, the Drive Time Kid. Angela, I hope she's listening. She's off today. We give her a few days off. And Paddy Lane is on the phone. We'd love to hear from you. 024-911-99 or 089-406-669.

Yeah, this is CRY 104 FM Classic Hits. I'm Ali Mack on the decks if you just tuned in. Welcome to the show. I hope you're enjoying the music. Hope you enjoyed your day on the beach today. And if you're heading back the road, mind yourself, take care. And bring your friends the next time. It's great buzz around over the weekend, I do believe. And that was the fantastic Clifford T. Ward at his best, of course. From the Weir Wittal was the song. He died at the age of 57, died very young, lads. And the album was Home Thoughts from Abroad, and from year of 1973. Yeah, love him, Clifford T. Ward. Better known for his song, Gay as well, of course. Many hits, and said it, there you are. Two from Jordan Mack, have a listen.

Yeah, beautiful lads. Choice one for Jordan Mack. Thank you, Jordan. Choice one is Declan Benedict McKenna, or Declan McKenna, English singer-songwriter, initially gained recognition for winning the Glastonbury Festival's Emerging Talent Competition in 2015. He's only 27 as we speak, lads. And born in Enfield, Greater London. Choice one for Jordan, Declan McKenna, he calls himself. Choice two, Jordan Mack. Have a listen, CIY 104 FM, Classic Hits.

Yeah, this is CRY 104 FM Classic Hits. Two for my son Jordan Mack. Thank you, Jordan, as per usual. Yeah, Metronomy is the band. The Look is the song from the era 2011. Real catchy. Love that one, lads. Love it. And of course, before that, you'd they're an English band, actually. Before that, you had Declan McKenna. Yeah, Superman. At age of 27 only. English singer-songwriter. Born in Enfield in Greater London. Thank you, Jordan, for two in a row, as usual. Of course, to mention Claire and Darcy. Hope all is well at the camp. And yeah, we're going to try a bit of Air Drink over it. Have a listen.

Yes, there's just one of those songs. A Shiver Down the Spine, isn't it? Classic, of course. It was a classic. It certainly still is a classic. And he did write it in the attic. And the year was 1982 when he wrote it in the attic. The great song of Mr. Adrian Govertz at his best. Lads, there comes a time when we have to say goodbye. Thanks for listening. Thanks, Jordan Mack, for the two classics, as usual. And thanks to Paddy Lane, Mind the Fort. Thank you, Paddy Lane. And thank you to Tom Whelan, the Drive Time Kids, sponsored by All Credit Union. Always very welcoming when you come in here. Great Tom Whelan. But yeah, lovely taste of music and lovely, great show he does, as usual. Lads, goodbye, take care. Listen, mind the roads. The weather getting hotter now and things. Mind the roads. Slow down and mind the water. Stay safe. Take care. Bye-bye.

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Good evening and welcome to the August edition of the Y'all Blue and Green radio show. So good evening to all of the listeners out there. Thank you for listening in, whether you're listening this evening on August the 10th or whether you're listening on playback. Hopefully the show will be interesting to you and there will be some information about past, present or future events that are of interest to you. If there's anything that we brought up or that I bring up and chat about on the show, please feel free to contact me. So you can either drop into my office in Cumnadina. I'm very often up in the community garden, which is at the top of the hill across from St. Raphael's and various other places. So catching me on the phone to organise a meet or a chat, that can be in the office, it can be in this weather, it's nice to be on the beach or in the garden. I'm open to meeting in any way that works for anybody. And so 086 151 2525 is the best way to get me. So you can ring me between 10 and 4, Monday to Friday are usually the best times to catch me on the phone. And we can organise meetings inside or outside of that. You might have a community project that you'd like to discuss with me, and I will have a new colleague soon. The final interviews are being held this very week in Cumnadina. I'm told that there was really good take up this time, and they've whittled it down to two. And these two people are neck and neck and are going to do a presentation to decide. So whoever I suppose performs best or gives the best presentation will be the candidate and my new colleague, which will be wonderful, just ahead of Climate Action Week, which will be happening in October. And I'm going to chat to you more about that in another segment of the show. And as it's summertime and everybody's still feeling the summer happy vibes, thought I'd put in some more songs for you on this radio show. Also, to break it up from my voice, you don't need to be hearing too much of my voice. Which, incidentally, if anybody would like to come on the show and chat with me about any project, whether it's a project in your own garden, your farm, your business, or indeed if you're a community group here in Y'all or in the surrounding areas, I'd love to give you the opportunity to come on and chat about that. And I'm sure other community members would love to hear about anybody's projects, whether they be for individual or the collective. And just to remind folks that every little action for climate is an action, and it's an action worth doing. We've, I suppose, over the last month, we've seen, and last month, July particularly, we've seen some devastating fires, not just across Ireland and Munster, but globally. And it's a very heavy topic, but it's a very real topic. And as we are all about climate action, it would be remiss of me not to mention. And just this weekend, on Saturday, a friend of mine was walking her dogs out in Pilmore, as people love to do. It's Pilmore is a really beautiful part of our coastline here. It's an estuary that's been ever-changing, even in the 30 years that I've been really walking it. And it's very important for breeding birds. And the breeding birds need a healthy habitat and healthy ecosystems. And so apart from the phenomenal dumping and fly-tipping that goes on out there, and there are some wonderful people that are just constantly out litter picking other people's laziness and rubbish and littering, and because there's just no need for it in this day and age.
There's plenty of ways to dispose of your litter, and I suppose the best way to, if you don't want to spend money on disposing of your litter correctly, well then you just don't consume it in the first place. So when my friend was out there, there had been some people lighting disposable barbecues, and I guess nobody intends for these awful accidents, if you like, to happen. But lighting any, igniting anything when the ground is as dry as it has been for months now is kind of irresponsible. And unfortunately, it set alight to the dunes out there. And thankfully, my friend was there to ring the fire brigade, and somebody else was there and took photographs of their license plates, because the really horrible thing about this is they didn't even try to extinguish the fire. They just got in their cars and ran. So they shirked their responsibilities further there. And it's really saddening. Really, really saddening. So if we can all be a little bit more aware and conscious when we're out and about. Leave no trace isn't just about leaving no footprint and leaving no rubbish. It's about leaving the ecosystems and the habitats that are so, so important, especially in the face of what is now climate collapse. It's not climate change, it's climate collapse. And every devastation is just that, a devastation. So we need to work really harder as individuals and collectively to stop to stop it if we can. So we're going to have our first song of the show.

Hello again, this is Grania, your host this evening on the B&G monthly radio show and podcast, which is available to listen back to on the CRYFM website or indeed on our own Blue and Green Network website. So that was a song from Midnight Oil. I think the song is from about 1987, certainly late 80s anyway. I was quite young, but probably not too young to realise what Midnight Oil were singing about. And the lyrics are pretty clear in there, you know. How do we sleep while our beds are burning? And it was quite a political song, whether people realise that or not. There were some lines in there taken from anti-fascist campaigns in Italy back in the 1940s. And it's always strikes me as so bizarre when a line from the 1940s was relevant in the 80s and now again in 2026. And because there are a lot of people that seem to be sleeping while the earth is burning. And I guess most of us are aware enough now that, our colonised histories and capitalist-led world that we're living in is very much behind the machine that keeps it going. But nevertheless, we have to find ways within our communities, and not just our local communities, but our global communities, because a lot of people are suffering and becoming misplaced and not through any fault of their own. And I guess it's our responsibility to open our arms to that and to take steps to help, and not just ticking boxes, I guess, which we've all been guilty of doing in our lives. We have to really, we've a chance to make some impacts now, so we have to. And so I mentioned the concept of Leave No Trace just before the song. And so I just got to chat a little bit. I'm just going to tell you what the seven principles really behind Leave No Trace. And there is an organisation in Ireland called Leave No Trace. They have an amazing website, lots of resources, and they host a lot of courses and workshops, and all pretty much outdoors. So the seven principles are as follows. So you plan ahead and prepare. So when you are going into the great outdoors, you need to check the weather, regulations and trail conditions. When I say trail, that could be, you know, the conditions on the beach or in the mountains, wherever you're going. There was a lot of reports when the emergency services were trying to extinguish the ongoing fires in Slievenamon and here locally in Cuam Chagán, and people were still heading up the mountain, so they were putting themselves in danger, and for the sake of a photograph or for the sake of what, I'm not really quite sure. But they were also making the job of the emergency services so much harder. And we were doing a project here in Youghal with Creative Ireland a couple of summers ago, and it was, you know, looking at becoming resilient as a coastal community. And we were coming to the end of that project, and we're doing an art exhibition, a live one, on the beach. So it was oral and visual. It was recordings of people speaking about their memories and their experiences of flooding here in Youghal. It was an overcast summer's day, still warm. And as I was videoing and taking a picture of what was occurring, the art that was occurring on our beach and the creativity, the headland across the way was on fire. And again, we know that that came from somebody lighting a

barbecue, and I'm sure that man really didn't intend for that to happen, but it did. And I have pictures, as many people do locally, of the billowing smoke that happened, and it could be seen. And that night, that evening, I think it was about 8 or 9 o'clock, maybe even later, I feel like it was dark when I saw the fire truck pull in at the petrol station in Apple Green to, I guess, refill, and they were out again the next day because the fire's reignited. And the guys looked absolutely exhausted, and no wonder they were. And there are local guys that were called out there. And again, there was an awful lot of gorse burnt there. And the gorse that we have everywhere at the moment, it's like a tinderbox. The grass, the heather. So again, I really need to be aware and conscientious around any sparks or flames. And indeed, if you smoke, if you still happen to do that, extinguishing your cigarettes as well as disposing of them correctly is vital at the moment, really vital. So number two in the seven principles of Leave No Trace is you need to travel and camp on durable surfaces. So you need to stick to established trails and durable ground like rock, gravel or snow, to protect plants and soil. So how is that relevant to us locally? Well, we have some sand dunes left here, not many, and they do many, many jobs apart from supporting some very rare plant life, actually. A healthy dune is a dune that doesn't just have marram grass, it has all sorts of different wild flowers and plants. And bees actually love the sand dunes if they're full of the plants that should be there. And I mention bees because I think everybody seems to have a fondness for bees, and so there was no mistake that the National Biodiversity Data Centre decided to use the bee as the icon of pollination, and I suppose a lot was put on the shoulders, the back legs with the pollen sacs and the wings of bees, but it has been a really, really, there's been a great response to that since the National Biodiversity Data Centre set up, of people becoming more interested in protecting habitats for bees. But whilst some people are, others aren't. So we still have an awful lot of work on our hands for that, because when there's no bees, there's no pollination. When there's no pollination, there's no crops. The crops are already under extreme duress this summer. We will be having food shortages. The ground is getting too dry here for a lot of crops, and I watch a farmer that's up in County Roscommon, and they have the opposite problem now. They have too much rain and too short a time happening at the moment, and some potato blight. We need to be careful where we're walking and where we're standing. And so I guess with our dunes here, I don't know if anybody knows this, but if marram grass is stepped on 10 times, okay, so that's 5 people walking through the marram grass, that's 10 footsteps on each bit of marram grass, it dies, and that's the impact of walking through it. And I know it's lovely to walk through the dunes, but stick to the trails that are already there. I suppose our third in our seven principles is to dispose of waste properly. So you need to pack out all your rubbish, pack it up, your leftover food, if there's pet waste, and that's dog excrement. And that's a whole episode that we could do on dog excrement and how it's negatively affecting all life forms. Leave no trace means to leave no trace.
if you can bring your picnic with you, if you can bring your cans of beer or whatever you choose to drink, you bring them back. It's easier bringing them back because they're empty. It is as simple as that. And I know there's been a lot of discussion and discussed over Cork County Council opting to really try and promote the leave no trace philosophy. But I call, again, laziness on that. If you can bring it, you can take it home. And then at least you know when you take it home, you know that that has been put in, each bit of waste has been put into the right bin. So it will be correctly either recycled or go to landfill. And if you're just going to bank on the one bin that might be out the beach to do that, well, that's not very clever, and it's not going to work. And so, yeah, dispose of your waste properly. And leave what you find. The stones on the beach, the driftwood, they're all an important part. And I've been guilty, I've done this myself because they look really pretty at home. And sometimes it can be nice to have a souvenir of a walk on a beach. But certainly in our woodlands, on our beaches, up the mountains, what's there is there for a reason. And unless it's rubbish, it needs to be there. And unless it's an invasive species that has taken root, it needs to be there. And on invasive species, there's a lot of work going on all over the country. Millions and millions of pounds are spent every year by our government trying to eradicate things like Japanese knotweed. I'm sure they'll be spending that money on Mumbrisha soon enough. I see in Killer Woods it's out competing bramble in areas. And the very good people that are looking after Killer Woods are having a really tough time, but they're getting there with the cherry laurel. So there's an awful lot of time, money and effort put into making sure that what's not meant to be there is taken out of there, and there being everywhere. So just be a bit mindful of that. So that includes what you're planting in your garden, because the seeds get taken in the wind and they end up somewhere else. And we can see this with the spread of buddleia around the place. And yes, bees and butterflies, particularly butterflies, are very attracted to buddleia. But feeding off the buddleia for butterflies and bees is akin to leaving your child run havoc in a sweet shop. It's fast food for them. It doesn't have all of the nourishment that they properly need. And so, yeah, just because something's pretty and attracts the pollinators, it doesn't mean it's good for them. I think that's 1, 2, 3 of the leave what you find. And I think I'll wait until after our next song to come in with our next 4 points of the leave no trace principles.

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7: Welcome back, listeners. And just before the ad break there, you heard Billy Joel, We Didn't Start the Fire. And another song with a pretty clear message in it. And I think Billy Joel, years ago, I read that he wrote this somewhere around his 40th birthday. Usually the big birthday, so there's a zero around it. We kind of, people start reflecting on life and life before us. And I suppose that song was a little bit of an ode to the generations before who also didn't start the fire, that there's been a lot of the destruction of the earth and relationships with ourselves and connections with nature and all sorts has started many, many generations ago. That being said, that doesn't mean we get to shirk our responsibilities now. And it also doesn't mean that we get to put all of that responsibility on the next generations. We have to show them what personal responsibility is about. And there is a lot of discussion. I've been at many workshops, many events, and just chatting to people I know. And people keep mentioning, you know, we've got to get the young children involved. And we need to remember that young children should be allowed to have their childhoods and not have to have the anxiety and fear that has been put on them. And I see it in many children, to solve the problems that the generations before them created. And we need to be the adults here and to guide and to show the right way. And we can do that in our everyday life with the choices that we make by showing them that. And whether that's when you're at home or when you're out and about, which brings me back to the seven principles. I think we're on principle number five or thereabouts now, which is minimise campfire impacts. So, you know, if it is safe to, and if you do have to light a campfire, you know, use lightweight stoves for cooking and keep your campfires small, contained and legal. And I guess there's many laws out there that we don't love, but when it comes to those that protect nature, they are there for a reason. So just again, I can't stress enough about the danger around fire at this in the middle of these droughts. So principle number six in the principles of Leave No Trace, and that is respect wildlife. So observe animals from a safe distance, and it says to never feed them. And that, I suppose, it's a little bit like putting your oxygen mask on first. It's a tricky concept to get your head around if you're an empathetic or a giving, caring person. I guess giving water to a creature that needs water is never a wrong thing to do, possibly. But feeding wildlife, unless under advice and supervision, is not the best thing to do. And, I mean, indeed, if you walk around Photo Wildlife Park, signs are all saying the same thing there. All animals, all creatures have very particular diets that they need, and apart from having particular diets that they need, getting too close to wildlife isn't good for wildlife, because not everybody gets close to wildlife means well. And so if we keep encouraging them closer to us, just for, again, for that picture or for feeling how wonderful this bird or this fox came right up to me. No, they're wild for a reason. They are wild. They're not domesticated. And they, you know, you'll be protecting them by not going near them. Because if they lose their sense of wilderness and start getting close, too close to humans, that could be just not very good for them. They need to keep their antennae sharp when it comes to humans, unfortunately. So be considerate of others. That's the very last message in the seven principles of Leave No Trace. And it should speak for itself, but again, you know, when you look around the world and what's been happening, it doesn't. So yeah, you know, you need to kind of yield to other trail users when you're out and about, and the trail is there for them too. And again, when I say trail, I mean walkways. I mean anywhere as you are in a public place, whether it's in a woodlands, on a beach or up the mountains. And noise levels, be really aware of that. I have in the past absolutely loved music festivals. I still will and do. And there was one on in the Wicklow Mountains this year, and I declined to go there because I just really, myself personally, didn't feel it was a very good place to be having huge sound systems. I did wonder how it was going to impact the wildlife and the nature in that area. And so yeah, noise levels are important to consider as well for other people. and for wildlife. And control your pets. I witnessed this up in Cumshigon a couple of autumns ago. I was sort of on the foothill, if you like, and looking up and looking out. And as I was looking up, I noticed some of the sheep there all of a sudden just bolt and scurried. And I could see the worry on them. And I thought, my goodness, what's after scaring them? I hadn't heard, you know, like a gunshot, or I hadn't heard any particular noise, actually. And a few moments later, I saw a dog running around, and I could hear the dog barking, and that's what it was. And I'm sure that that owner thought, oh, sure, my dog is doing no harm, and my dog is brilliant, and they're really good off the lead. Well, those sheep were worried, and sheep have been known to give birth too early when they're worried, and all sorts of other things. It's really, really bad for them, beyond just the sheep being worried. And also dogs going through rivers, streams, whatever chemical flea repellent, or we'll stick with fleas really, I suppose, that you have put on that dog goes into the water system, and they're all chemical, and they're killing ecosystems. And I know many dog owners don't know that, and I really wish that vets would be a lot clearer in saying this to people. Maybe they are, but it's huge. It's and also, like, again, I'll mention Ocean Pilmore. There's a lot of breeding birds there, and indeed we have this on our beach here in Yall as well, and you'll see dogs running up to a bunch of birds that are, you know, at the edge of the water, and it looks really cute. The birds fly off. Well, each time those birds have to take flight, it's using energy that they are trying to conserve. And at the moment, there's the birds, and you'll see this with cats and dogs, or particularly cats and birds, and even like crows at the moment. They don't have the energy from the heat and from lack of food and water. They just don't have that energy. And to take flight. It's really, really difficult for them. They're under an awful lot of strain. So just if you could be really mindful of that and make sure that your dogs are on leads in these sensitive areas. There are areas you can take your dogs where they don't need to be on leads. So that's probably the best thing to do. And I'm saying this not to preach to people. Again, it's something I've been guilty of in the past when I didn't have the awareness. And I suppose that's part of my job, is to disseminate this information to people, because I know people are essentially good. And when they know why they shouldn't do something, rather than just told, that people make better choices. And I know you all can make better choices. We all can. And by we, I mean me as well. So I'm certainly not the guru on the mountain that thinks she knows better than everybody else. I don't. I'm finding out as I go along as well. And I just, I do feel it is my duty to get some of this information out to people, so that we all, together and on our own, can make better choices.

And that song there, we had a change of tune from Burning to Hope. So that was from Fat Freddy's Drop. And it's one of my many favourite songs. I've got favourite songs for all sorts of different occasions. But when it comes to hope, which is what we need, and I wasn't at the Altogether Now music festival in Curramore Estate this year. I haven't been there for a few years. But I watched Greta Thunberg. She turned up, and I was a bit envious. I did have the green eyed monster came out. I was sorry that I wasn't there to witness. But here, that's the wonder of technology that we have, that I did get to watch her, and I did get to listen to her message. And I think a lot of people, especially since Jane Goodall passed last year, with her message of, you know, we have to keep hope. I'm just talking to people a lot. People have been finding it really hard to find that hope. And something that Greta said, she said, you know, you're the hope. The hope is in you. You should find your own hope. And it really resonated with me. And I've been really thinking about it. And there was another hope song going around in my head. I was just telling Trevor Soundman, and we'll play out on that in a while. And that'll be Eddie Grant, Give Me Hope, Joanna. And there's, you know, very political meaning in there as well. And so music gives people hope, you know. And a lot of the arts, well, all of the arts do. And we've so many creatives in our locality, in Ireland, globally, that are working towards, you know, helping to create hope, and as well as sending messages out there. And I see musicians really tuning into this, if you'll pardon the pun. I hope Marcus listens to that. Using their platforms as a place to get very important messages out, whether they're social justice or climate justice. And I would actually posit that both social and climate justice are very interconnected. You cannot have one without the other. And so thank you for listening in this evening. And I hope you enjoyed the songs, and I hope you enjoyed hearing more, and a reminder about the principles of Leave No Trace. I guess all of the wildfires all over the country is what urged me to really think about that, and what I was going to try and impart in this radio show. It's a little bit different than how I usually do it, as has each show with the last few months that I've been solo. And hopefully when the next show, when I'm recording the next show, I'll have our new colleague whose focus will be on energy transition, which is really, really important as well. And we've had some lovely walks with, in particular, Andrew Malcolm. He's an amazing man that lives up the V. And he and his wife, Anne, they're volunteers for many different organisations, but one of them is for the Royal Society of Botanists, I think is the correct term. But they're out and about constantly looking underfoot to see what beautiful plants are about, and they record them. And they have wonderful knowledge. So we did a hedgerow walk with Andrew in the old Killer Road. And how that goes is whatever he sees of interest, or whatever anyone sees of interest, is pointed out. And, you know, there's an exchange of knowledge happens. And we did one out in the Ferry Point as well. And my gosh, the one in the Ferry Point was focused more on what's edible and what's not. And there's so much wild flowers and plants and seaweeds that are not just so edible, but, like, for example, the seed heads from hogweed
are identical in flavour to cardamom, just absolutely. So these walks are a great way of people getting together conscientiously in nature and to discuss what is around us and how we can sustainably, I suppose, forage, because that's really important as well, that we leave what's, we leave enough there for the birds and the bees and the insects that need them. And but that we can share the knowledge on how to reduce our need to consume from supermarkets and big corporations, whether that's for medicinal use or nutritional use. But there are, there's always better ways and there's always better choices we can make. And I guess that's been the message of this show, is making better choices. Making better choices will absolutely help us to restore our own personal hope and our hope and faith in humanity. Thank you all very much for listening. This is Gráinne with the Blue and Green Radio Show for August 2026. Enjoy your week, folks, and enjoy it sensibly.

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Bienvenue, and welcome to another episode of Ultrasounds here on Liffey Sound 96.4 FM. Hopefully, a couple of episodes ago, you enjoyed the 10 years on there. Yeah. Now, we'll get the usual out of the way. If you'd like a shout out, you can send me a WhatsApp 01 6109339. But don't do it, yes, you know, if you're listening on Dublin South FM or Community Radio Y'all. Loads of great music tonight, a rare sort of live track from the Eurythmics, and of course a couple of tracks to honour the late great Glenn Hansard. We start, you lovely people, with a track from my beloved Depeche Mode. It's Behind the Wheel, the Shep Pettibone remix. Enjoy.

That is Danish indie artist, producer, multi-instrumentalist based in Copenhagen, Denmark. He's called Trenta Møller, but I've probably pronounced that completely wrong. From his EP of the same name, it's 2007, it was called Moan, and that's the title track. And of course, before that, the brilliant, the peerless Depeche Mode with Behind the Wheel from their album, the sixth album, called Music for the Masses. And now we have a track from his album called Who Built the Moon. This is Noel Gallagher and his High Flying Birds with the man who built the moon.

Hello there, this is Daryl Bomonti from Permafrost and Hence, and you are listening to Ultrasounds with Gary Gibson on Liffey Sound 96.4 FM, Lucan's community radio station.

0: From his 24th album, which was called The Rainbow Children, that is the unmistakable sound of Prince. Yeah, and it's called The Work Part One. And the song is an homage to James Brown in both the delivery and the title. So, there you go. This is not only a music programme, it's also educational.
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There's one of those songs from the 70s that probably people haven't heard in a while. Single Bed, or the way it's called, Single Bed, by a British pop group, Fox. So there they go. Now, the next track, she's probably not listening. She's probably too busy doing the MotoGP in Great Britain. The queen of MotoGP, I said I'd play her request. This is especially for Susie Perry.

0: didn't really want to talk over that. That is a 22-year-old singer-songwriter who's been called the new Justin Timberlake, and his name is Magnus Ferrell. And it's called Asleep Talking. And Magnus Ferrell is Will Ferrell, the actor, his son. Now, I was watching The Vinyl Vaults or something from The Vaults with Guy Garvey. And he played this from The Tube. This was the rare live track I was telling you about. The Eurythmics with the first ever playing of Sweet Dreams from The Tube, 1983.
1: I'm going to play our next single.

I meant to say as well, the backing vocals in that Eurythmics tracks was actually Eddie Reader, or Eddie Redder, whichever, from Fairground Attraction. And Clem from Blondie was on the drums. This is Alabama Shakes with a brand new song called I Feel Hope Coming. God, I wish we all could.

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the brilliant Blink 182 and a question I normally ask myself all the time: what's my age again? And before that, In Too Deep by Sum 41. Now, the first of tonight's sort of tribute songs is especially for Justin in San Diego. It's L7. Their bassist Jennifer Finch passed away just aged 59, and this, of course, is Pretend That We're Dead.

That is a French rock band. I've played them before, and I probably never get the pronunciation right, but they're called the Limoninas, and that is a brilliant song called Salvation. Now, the next few tracks are, if you were watching the news recently, the SpaceX Falcon 9 rocket booster crashed into the moon on Wednesday, creating a crater that could be 100 feet wide and 16 feet deep with the force of nearly 3 tons of TNT. So, of course, I had to play a few songs. And the first one, it's Goldfrapp. And, of course, it's Rocket. And Ultrasounds is the best thing to listen, even if you're in a meeting. Turn the meeting down. Listen to me.

There they go, the police walking on the moon. So Sting and the buddies, Stuart Copeland, were walking on the moon, and we're talking about the rocket that hit the moon. And I was trying to think of a song to finish this suite of three, because I was thinking when the rocket hit, there was loads of debris, and I was thinking of Blondie, Debris, Debris. Okay, I thought it was a good joke, but I actually found a song by this small the Faces, and it's called Debris. Man's a genius.

That's for all our German listeners. Nina with Leuchtturm, which means lighthouse. And no, I did not have a crush on her. Not at all. Now, the very sad loss on the 29th of July, 2026, very close to the station here, the Strawberry Beds, Glenn Hansard had a motorbike accident. And massive loss. Irish singer, songwriter, actor. Here's a couple of tracks to remember him.

0: Bully there himself and Marketa Irglova. And before that, Lay Me Down. Beautiful tracks. Rest in peace, Glenn.
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classic from Blondie, Denis Denis. And before that, the Boomtown Rats, and they're always looking after number one. Now, every now and again, I come across what they call a mashup, two songs together. What about Lips Inc. and Kraftwerk? Funky Robots? See what you think.

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from Dublin, that's Hilary Woods. She used to be the bass player in JJ72, and then she went out on her own. That is a track from her EP, which is called Heartbox. It's called Sabbath. Beautiful, isn't it? Okay, before I play the last track, you know, if you'd like a request, you can email me, ultrasoundsradioshow@gmail.com. 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X or Twitter, @LSUltrasounds, or Blue Sky, @ultrasounds. The show is on Dublin South FM on Saturday from 9 p.m. till 11 p.m. Then it's on Community Radio Yall on Monday from 10 p.m. till midnight. And then it's on again here on Liffey Sound on Wednesday from 9 p.m. till 11 p.m. And then you know the score by now. All the episodes, all the podcasts are up on the Mixcloud page of Liffey Sound. Just go into that Liffey Sound, look for the Ultrasounds playlist, and they're all there. The last track tonight is by Kula Shaker, and it's a live version of a track of theirs called Govinda, which was on their debut album called K. And this was live on radio station KEXP. Pretty good. It's a really, really nice rocky version. So look, thanks to everybody for texting in, tweeting in, getting in contact with me, instant messaging me. So that's it. Hopefully I'll see you for another episode of Ultrasounds very, very soon. Take care. Stay safe. Bye.

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1: 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Teresa Quinn is my name, and I am delighted to welcome and chat with many of our Irish authors here on Bookline about their works, fiction and non-fiction, and indeed their writing journey. It's my pleasure to explore all these avenues with our authors. And today my guest is Kieran Fanning, who has recently published, I must say, a thrilling but yet terrifying sci-fi tale for our younger folk. It's action-packed. Ticket to Mars is the title. Nearly forgot to give the title of it. And a really packed adventure. Looking forward to what maybe is our future. You can contact us on info@liffeysoundfm.ie, or indeed you can click on the icon on our webpage to listen no matter where you are in the world. And we're delighted to share our Bookline chats with some of our sister community radio stations. They've been Near FM on Dublin's north side, Phoenix FM in Blanchardstown, Together FM in Ballyfermot, Athlone, Castlebar, Connemara, Ross FM in Roscommon, Eden FM in Edenderry, Radio Cork Abashkin in Kilkee, Kinvara, Yall and Kilkenny City community radio stations. And we do hope that their listeners and readers enjoy the chats as much as I enjoy having them too. So after all that long intro, welcome back, Kieran, to Bookline, and congratulations on Ticket to Mars. As I said, a thrilling and yet a terrifying sci-fi tale. Although I don't think our younger people that it's aimed for would be as terrified as I might be about it.
2: I suppose it is terrifying in that it shows a possible future that's catastrophic for the human race. But yeah, I suppose young kids will probably be more drawn to the action-packed sci-fi elements. But if you thought about it too seriously, it is pretty depressing, the beginning of the novel anyway.
1: Yeah. So maybe you tell us just a little bit about yourself and your writing, because you're a busy man.
2: Yeah, well, this is my 10th book, and I have 3 books coming out this year. So originally I had a series of puzzle adventures for kids out in Ireland with mentor books. And then I had a novel called The Black Lotus, which was about time-traveling ninjas. And then I had a collection of fairy tales, myths and legends published with Scholastic. And that kind of led me into writing retellings of old tales with Gill. So I have 3 books with Gill, which are hardback and beautifully illustrated. The first one was Haunted Ireland, which was a collection of ghost stories. And last year I had published Enchanted Ireland, which was a collection of retellings, fairy tales, myths and legends. And then this October, the third and probably the final book in that series is called Epic Ireland. And it's a collection of stories about, I was going to say heroes, but they're not all heroes, but heroes and anti-heroes, one from every county in Ireland.
1: So you covered every county?
2: I covered every county, yeah.
1: So, sci-fi, Ticket to Mars, what inspired Ticket to Mars? Like, what sparked it for you?
2: Well, I suppose it's all this talk of climate change and the way the world's weather is changing, rising sea temperatures, rising global warming, all of that. You look at France this morning and all the people being evacuated with forest fires. And we do seem to be on a path towards a kind of a grim future with the world heating up. You know, to say that this will be the coldest summer we've ever had, and it's been so hot that every other summer from now on is going to be so hot, and Ireland may be a haven for a Europe that's heating up. So I kind of looked well into the future and imagined a world where the temperatures keep rising and the waters keep rising and the earth is basically flooded. and how has humankind dealt with this? Well, different cities have done different things. Like Paris has built a big wall around the city, but New York, or Newer York, as it's referred to in the novel, have overcome the problem of rising sea levels by building huge towers. They're called Heaven's Ladders. And the people live in those, with the richest living at the very top and the poorer people living at the bottom. And they live kind of relatively happy lives, but they all dream of moving off Earth, leaving Earth, and going to Harmonia, which is the first city on Mars. And that's kind of the premise for the novel.
1: So, like, when you start to write a sci-fi, like, did sci-fi always fascinate you, like, over the years? Yes. It's not something that...
2: No, it's something I would be a fan of. I like reading a lot of kind of speculative fiction. And even as a kid, like, I remember reading Journey to the Center of the Earth by Jules Verne. Yeah, and War of the Worlds. And, you know, in more recent times, then I've read a lot of kind of speculative or apocalyptic fiction, you know, like The Road by Cormac McCarthy. And there's a brilliant teenage series of books called Chaos Walking by Patrick Ness. And stuff like George Orwell's 1984. I'm very interested in the future and, you know, what sort of future we're going to have. So science fiction films and books have always interested me, yeah.
1: So, you know, when you start, you know, thinking about trip to Mars, does your imagination take flight totally?
2: It does, but you have to kind of ground it in reality as well. So you have to kind of do the research and, you know, you have to find out how long does it actually take to travel to Mars? What are the problems of traveling to Mars? We've never traveled there before, but we are already planning our first mission. And some of us may see the first people land on Mars in this lifetime. So I kind of did a lot of research. But then, yeah, it's a combination of balancing the research and letting your imagination run wild. But if you let your imagination run too wild, it won't become believable. And a lot of science fiction readers like their science fiction to be believable. You know, they like it grounded in fact. But it's a brilliant way to let your imagination run wild, but not too wild.
1: Well, I suppose you can let it run wild to start with and then do the research and pull it, rein it
2: exactly.
1: back in, I suppose.
2: Yeah.
1: Because if you don't let it, you know, go wild first, like where do you start to look for the research to back it up is how I would look at it.
2: Yeah, well, I suppose I often had read that, you know, if the Earth does become uninhabitable, which it may well be well into the future, like that the most viable place to live would be Mars, because Mars is a similar size, has got a similar day length, it's quite close to us. It's in the Goldilocks zone, which is a zone that humans can live in. It's got an asteroid belt, which is quite close by, which is full of resources of all sorts of metals. It has water on the surface. It has two polar ice caps. It doesn't have an atmosphere, but an atmosphere could be created there with terraforming, which is planting of plants. And they believe life did once exist on Mars and it could exist again. So Mars looks like the place to go if we ever had to leave. And I just imagined, you know, what would it be like? What would the Earth be like in those moments between leaving Earth and going to a new planet, and who would get to go there first, and also what would the new society we would build on a new planet look like?
1: So maybe you just tell us a little bit of the story to whet our appetites. I know you talked about the tall buildings as ladders, but just to give us to whet our appetite to go out to get the book to read it.
2: Well, I suppose the book starts with, the book is told in two kind of timelines. So every second chapter, one chapter is in the present and one is in the past. So our book opens with Vion, who's the main character. He's a 13-year-old kid who lives in one of these towers in New York. and he's a mid-tower boy. So he lives in the middle. There's poorer people living beneath him, and the richer, more wealthy people live at top. But he dreams of going to Mars, but he never really thinks it's a possibility because his mother doesn't have a really good job, and it's so costly to go to Mars that he thinks it's never going to happen. And then he finds out that secretly she has been saving for this trip all her life, and they actually almost have enough. And then disaster happens when all her savings are stolen and their dreams are shattered, and she kind of goes into a spiral meltdown and loses her job, and they end up losing their home. And Vion takes it upon himself to track down the thief. And he kind of gets himself onto an experimental program and gets himself to Mars to find this thief. And when he gets to Mars, this kind of city that's been advertised on Earth as a harmonious place to be, it's called Harmonia. But when he gets there, he finds that it's kind of not as harmonious as the advertisements make it out to be.
1: As a lot of our ads would be.
2: Yeah.
1: So, you know, you've always had this thing about sci-fi. So does it bring you back into your childhood in a way, writing about it?
2: Yeah, it does. Like, I suppose I grew up with Star Trek and all those kind of things. And I think sci-fi is something that it's there in children's literature, but it's kind of, I think there's room for more of it. A lot of kids don't read sci-fi. Like, there's plenty of historical fiction and kind of modern day dramas. But sci-fi is an area that has been explored a little bit, but not too much. So I really think there's a kind of a gap in the market. And I think kids really like talking about the future. You know, these are technological kids, you know, the current generation, they've grown up with technology and their future will be technological. And they like visions of the future and imagining what the future would be like. And they often do it better than adults, I think, you know. I always laugh at Star Trek because Star Trek was so high tech. You had these guys traveling between planets and solar systems, but yet the phone that they have in all their spaceships is attached to a wire on the wall. So they answer the phone, they always have to go to the wall. So they never imagined the mobile phone, you know, and yet they could imagine many other things.
1: But our young people, you know, in a way, history is unreal in one way to them because our world is so full of technology and technological advances and all that they can't imagine a time that those things weren't there.
2: Yeah, yeah. I'm a teacher and I often say, you know, I often kind of reference, oh yeah, we have this new thing called the internet and it's brilliant. And the kids are always looking at me and they're saying, it's not a new thing. It's always been there.

0: current generation of kids are going to see huge changes in the future in technology and also in the planet, and the way climate change and the way the planet is evolving or devolving.
1: So do you find that really sci-fi is exciting to write and fun to write?
0: Absolutely, yeah, because you're imagining a future that doesn't exist, you know, so you're really kind of looking at what's happened, where things are going, and you're imagining what will happen. You know, like if you're writing a historical novel, you can use your imagination to a certain extent, but in science fiction, you really are recreating a world that doesn't exist. So yeah, it's really a playground for the imagination.
1: It is, and our young people are full and ready and able to take that on board, I suppose, much more than the older generations are.
0: Yeah, I suppose they probably see themselves as very much a part of it. You know, they know that, you know, they reckon a lot of kids now will live to well over 100. So what will the earth be like in 100 years' time? Whereas older people know they probably don't have 100 years left, and are maybe not quite as interested in what's going to happen in 100 years' time. But, you know, kids are, because they say a lot of kids will live to 150, the current generation of kids, you know, so, which is amazing. You know, it's kind of hard to imagine what will the place be like in 150 years' time.
1: Very, very hard to imagine. But you fascinate me, Kieran, that the enchanted Ireland, the haunted Ireland, epic Ireland that you have written about, and your sci-fi, like, they're total opposites.
0: They are opposites, but they're also opposite ends of the same kind of
1: spectrum.
0: Yeah. You know, they're both imagining worlds that we're not part of. So like the old historical stories, you kind of have to imagine what they're like. You have a certain amount of facts that you play with, but you really have to imagine what it's like. And science fiction, you also have to imagine what it's like. So yeah, I probably write about everything that's not now. You know, I kind of write about the past and the future, and I haven't really written much about what's happening now. So yeah, I kind of live in an imaginative world, either the past or the future.
1: Well, I mean, I know that the Haunted and Enchanted Ireland were both fabulous books. I mean, the illustrations and the work in them. But I'm sure Epic Ireland will be just as fantastic. Like, what makes you pick out certain heroes or anti-heroes to reimagine their life?
0: Well, for that book, we kind of wanted to include ones that people would know and recognize. So we have people that everyone would know, like Brian Boru, he's on the cover. We have St. Patrick, St. Bridget, St. Colum Kill. We have Constance Markovics. So they would be ones that everybody would know. But then the really fun part of writing the book was going to find people that I had never heard of. And I found some fascinating people. My favorite is probably a guy from Tipperary called St. Ledger Gould. I don't know if you ever heard of him, but I'm interested in him because I play a bit of tennis myself. And he was the first Irish, he won the first Irish Open in tennis in the 1850s, when tennis had just started in Ireland. And he actually was so good, he got to the third Wimbledon final. And you might think that's a great story, but that's only the start of the story. He lost the final to a priest, to a reverend, and he was kind of really annoyed about it. And he said, I'm going to go back next year and try. So he returned to the next Wimbledon and lost, and then couldn't deal with losing and gave it all up. And then discovered gambling and discovered the roulette wheel. And he thought that he could get really good at playing roulette, and he bought his own roulette wheel and practiced at home, which is crazy because roulette is a game of chance. And then he went to Monte Carlo. He married a French woman, and the two of them went to Monte Carlo. That was the gambling capital of the world. set to make their millions. And of course, they lost everything and they got a huge loan of

0: this Swedish millionaire called M11, and they kind of lost all her money as well. And then she called around to their apartment one day, knocked on the door, and she said, "I want my money back." And of course, they had no money to give her. So what did they do? They killed her. And then they're left with a body in their apartment. And how are we going to get rid of the body? They put her body into two suitcases and took the train out to France. And what did they do on the train? They decided to have breakfast. So while they were having breakfast, somebody got a smell coming from their suitcases, and the body was discovered. And Vere St. Ledger Gould and his wife were put in prison, and they died in prison. I just thought it's an incredible story. I'd never heard of it before, you know. And there's a great T.G. Carr documentary about him called Gá Cúirt, which means two courts. So he became famous in two courts, on a tennis court and then in the court for when he was being tried for murder. So it's stories like that that I love discovering, you know. Like even this morning before I was talking to you, I'm writing another book which is due out next year, and it's kind of a diary of strange historical facts, you know, a fact for every day of the year. And I'm reading all the old newspapers from the 1800s, and it's just amazing some of the stuff that's in there. So, yeah, I love that kind of aspect of the work.
1: But that's, I was going to say it's fun, but it's enlightening. But it opens your eyes to there's nothing really new in the world, because people have practiced it or thought about it or tried it out previously.
0: It's the same cycle, goes over and over again. It's just the details change, you know, like it's, you know, what really has all this kind of work has taught me is that society is very unfair, and the rich people get away with murder, and the poor people get punished for very simple things. Like, I have another story in my Epic Ireland book. It's about a woman in Carlo who was transported to Van Diemen's Land, Tasmania, for stealing a dozen potatoes during the famine. You know, and she was sent away for 7 years away from her family for stealing six or seven potatoes.
1: To feed them.
0: To feed them, yeah. You know, it's just incredibly. And then, yeah, it's just the inequality in life. And even in my science fiction book, I touch on that as well, mm-hmm. whereas the rich kind of get to live the lives they want and the poor get treated like dirt. So you're right. A lot of things don't change. It's just the details change.
1: Yes. Yeah. The surrounding details, but the actual lived experience of it doesn't change.
0: History and the future will always be full of con men and swindlers and criminals and thieves. It's just what they're stealing and what their crime, the details of their crimes are different. Like, I was reading one this morning about a man selling a cow, and in the 1800s, one way of judging a good cow was by judging its tail. If it had a good tail, it was a sign of a good cow. So this farmer bought this cow because it had a fantastic tail, and the tail even had a ribbon on it. But when he got home, he gave the tail a little tug, and the ribbon was actually tying the tail on.
1: The tail,
0: you know. So it's just brilliant discovering all these little stories. But you're right, Jen. A lot of things, like the technology may change, but humankind in lots of ways hasn't changed. We still fight with each other. We still have wars and famines and a huge amount of crime and injustice. And, you know, so... Yeah, you'd like to think things would change with humans, but we're a funny, funny kind of creature.
1: We don't learn from others' mistakes either.
0: No.
1: But I must say that while I thought that Ticket to Mars was thrilling and terrifying, you know, it was action-packed. It was, there was so much good in it, and so much that Vion wanted to do and help others. You know, he had that kind-heartedness about him.
0: Yeah. I suppose his mission all along is to help his mother, you know, is to get this money back. His mother dreamed of going to Mars, and her life savings were stolen by this thief, and he wants to kind of right that wrong. But then when he gets to Mars, he gets caught up in a kind of a rebellion, which gives him a new sense of purpose. And the ending at least does end quite happily. We're given a little bit of hope that there's a new kind of society forming in Mars. But I think it's interesting to, you know, even for kids to kind of wonder, if you had a chance to start a society again, what would you do differently? You know, how would you change things? Or would you make the same mistakes as adults have done over the generations?
1: Or would you think like Vion and outside the box in a way?
0: Yeah. So there's lots of questions in it. Like I'm also hoping maybe some classrooms might. I've made a complete list of classroom kind of resources so that schools could use it, because it does make for good ground for discussions about the future, about climate change, about society, about, you know, reimagining a different world, which is, I think, what we're all trying to do.
1: Yes, and it's a great starting point for young people, because their imaginations are absolutely fantastic.
0: Yeah, and they're the future. You know, they're the ones that are going to fix these problems. You know, they're the ones that can maybe solve a global warming. We're the generation, or probably the previous generation, are the ones that kind of messed it up, but they didn't realize that burning coal was bad and burning diesel and petrol was bad. But now we have the facts, and, you know, these kids are the kids that can, the future lies in their hands.
1: Yes, but I think because of technology, they're far more ready to research and question everything, far more than we were as a generation.
0: Yeah, I suppose, yeah. They have the world at their fingertips on a screen, you know, whereas, like, I really don't know how writers research stuff in the past. Like, I remember reading about Roald Dahl when he was writing The Witches, you know, that fantastic book.
1: Yeah.
0: He spent a whole year writing. He wanted to find out the heartbeat of a mouse, how quickly it beats. And he spent a full year writing to vets and zoos all over the world and waiting for their letters to come back for a single sentence, you know, whereas now, you know, you have Google at your fingertips. You know, it's just
1: press a button.
0: I really don't know how writers did all the research in the past, you know, but now you have such a wealth of knowledge just at the end of a keyboard or even on your phone.
1: And that's very positive, but it also, I suppose, raises more questions for our young folk. So to read a book like Ticket to Mars sends them off on another escape planet altogether, I think. Thank you very much, Kieran, for, I must say, as I thought, for me, a thrilling but terrifying sci-fi child. But for our younger folk who live and are growing up in a much more technology-based world, it's much more exciting, I think. So thank you. And I hope it does very well for you. And maybe there'll be a sequel to it in days and years to come.
0: So, you never know. And thanks for having me, Teresa.
1: So from Teresa Quinn, Kieran Fanning, Ticket to Mars and Bookline, it's Slán Libh. God bless and good reading.

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